0: few queues, but the past few days it's been getting quite busy, all the way back queuing back to from Denton. So I'll keep an eye on that for you this morning. A62, that's the Oldham Way. There's both directions there. The roundabout at Manchester Street, roundabout in Oldham. The flyover section's closed because of roadworks diversion in operation there. Look at the Park Parade. That looks quite busy at the moment as well. Mosley Road at the junction with Darton Road is quite congested, I can see. A little bit slow on Stamford Street near Stamford Park. And there's also queues on Mottram Road in Hyde as you head towards the supermarket. So, that's quite busy too. Looking at the trains, all out of Glossop seem to be fine. Staley Bridge seems to be fine as well at the moment. All the trains on the boards are looking mighty fine and tickety-boo. You're up to date now, 8:18.
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Michael Bublé and Haven't Met You Yet at Tameside Radio. 8:24, good morning, welcome to Thursday morning, and I'm pleased to say normal service is resumed. Long last. If you've missed us, come on, you can hop back onto FM, you can hop back onto Alexa and all that kind of stuff. It all works now, which is great news, because our engineering team have just told me it's not... Sometimes you need a bit of sticky back plastic, you know what I mean, to make things work. Sometimes you need a bit of masking tape. And sometimes you need a good old hard boot like this. It works. I kick in the box and it worked. So, yeah, we're back on. Thank you very much to our engineering team. Right, so let's get the show on the road properly, and we'll continue now with our Spin It or Bin It tune. This is a song we might have bought back in the day. I certainly did. Going back a few years to this one, really good song. And it's all down to you whether we spin it or bin it at 9:45 today. Let's do it. And today's song is Red Box for America. Oh 7787350452 is our number. Do you want to hear that song in its entirety, or do you want me to bin the song? Control Alt Delete. Delete. Are you sure? Yes. That's what I've got to do with them, delete the songs. So let me know what you want to do on the WhatsApp 07787350452. Do you want me to bin or spin Red Box for America? It's your decision. The voting is open.

0: son of Pixie Lott on Tameside Radio and Dance Like No One's Watching. good morning, welcome to Thursday, nearly half eight. Oh, by the way, have you heard the gossip? Have you heard the rumours that we are approaching our 19th, is it 19th birthday? Tameside Radio birthday coming up in a couple of weeks' time. We need a big cake, don't we? Can anyone make cakes in the shape of a radio? That'd be nice, wouldn't it? I'll keep you informed on that soon. Our birthday coming up. So, spin it or bin it. Good morning to Kath and John. Definitely bin it this morning. Really? You want to bin that song? Glad you're back up and running. Yes, we're live on air now, which is good news. Dave, good morning to you as well. Listening on Google. And spin it, please. Okay. Kim. Spin that tune, Mark. All right, that's one for the voting for Spin It. And just a second, text coming from Paul at Britannia Taxis in Glossop. Please spin it. A good song. I agree, actually, but I have no influence on these songs, Paul. You know what I'm saying? It's all down to people who vote. It literally is. If I like it and it gets binned, I can't just override it. You know what I mean? Can't do that. So we'll do more voting in a bit. And next, Backstreet Boys, all the sports and the headlines too.
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2: From Radio News Hub, I'm Frankie Hairsine. Buckingham Palace has hit back at claims made by Princess Diana's brother that Charles told him that he'd forget her soon enough after her death. It's been confirmed that a body has been found in the search for three-year-old Noah Woods, who vanished after a visit to a village playground in Suffolk. Hundreds of experts are calling on the Prime Minister to reject new drilling licences for the Rosebank oil field in the North Sea, but the government have announced £30 million for local green energy projects. And an all-new Thomas the Tank Engine series is on the way.
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2: Manchester United surrendered a two-goal advantage in a 3-2 Carabao Cup collapse to Brighton. Boss Michael Carrick says he takes responsibility for the defeat. Brighton became the first side to overturn a two-goal deficit at Old Trafford since 1976. Elsewhere, League Two side Fleetwood Town knocked out the Championship Sheffield United. It finished 1-0. Blades boss Chris Wilder says his side got what they deserved. Aston Villa also beat Coventry and Everton knocked out Wolves. In Scotland, Celtic head coach Martin O'Neill is optimistic for today's game despite the disappointment at the weekend.
3: Looking forward to it, really. The whole idea of trying to win the league is to get into European football. We were hoping that we might be in Champions League. That was a disappointment. But the Europa League is still very strong. I'd like to get off to a decent start if we could.
2: His side take on Ferencváros at Celtic Park. Kickoff is at 8 p.m. And Max Verstappen secured his first victory of the season in go-karting. The four-time F1 champion came from 101st to win at Silverstone in a special Max vs. 100 Red Bull stunt. He says it was one of his best wins yet.

Backstreet Boys on Tameside. Backstreet's back, alright. Everybody's Backstreet's back. Good morning, right, 8:38 on this Thursday morning. Hope you're okay today. Chicken and chips for tea tonight for me, tell you. I've noticed the older you get in life, you start planning more, don't you? You do, don't you? It's the kind of things you do. You kind of, like, plan on a Sunday your meals for the week. I don't know why. It must be a getting old thing. And I've reached that age now where you think, OK, Thursday, chicken and chips. Friday, spam. I don't know. Are you like that as well? Do you kind of plan your meals like that? Or are you kind of one of these impulse kind of things and go to the shop every day? I've started doing the big shop now and you think, oh, OK, let's plan Monday, Tuesday, Wednesday, Thursday, Friday. And maybe you should do what other people do, like batch cook, you know, like in huge volumes and put them in the freezer. That would help. Anyway, can I say good morning to Vicky, Rachel and Becky. This year, Tameside Youth Drama Group is 40 years old. So happy birthday. To celebrate this, they're doing a musical variety show on Saturday. This coming Saturday at Hyde Festival Theatre. The show starts at 7 o'clock and they've got old members coming back to join the current members. And they'll all be remembering the founders, Dennis Nash, Gene Nash and Barry Thorpe as well. So a lot of heritage there. So that's this Saturday at Hyde Festival Theatre at 7 o'clock. Very special show from the Tameside Youth Drama Group. And like I say, congratulations and I hope it all goes well for you. It's going to be a good night. Right, Sam Fender, this is People Watching from Tameside Breakfast on Thursday morning.

0: 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Welcome to Thursday, 103.6 FM. This is Tameside Radio. Sam Fender, people watching. One person that has a lot of people watching is John from Home Estate Agents. I bet you people watch, don't you, all the time? You're one of the kind of people Hang on, let me turn your microphone on. There you go. Oh. That helps.
1: Yeah. Especially if you go shopping with my wife, because I hate shopping, so you just...
0: Are you the kind of person that stands or sits in the car watching? Or are you kind of whether you're trolley? Just...
1: Oh, we have to walk. I'm talking about clothes shopping. She likes to... clothes shop my wife.
0: So. I love people watching. It's like, you know, you have to guess what people do as a job and stuff like that, don't you?
1: Yeah.
0: it's like, what do you do? Are you a cook? You know what I mean? It's like weird. But anyway, how are you?
1: I'm good.
0: Very good. Bit early this week.
1: Yeah, I'm busy because my son that does my photos and measure-ups for me, how dare he took a holiday. A holiday. Can you believe it?
0: You've allowed staff to have a holiday?
1: Lincoln Holiday, yeah.
0: God, I'd tear up the contract if I were you.
1: I'd be in the ages, he took a week off.
0: Yeah.
1: And they had a day before he went, and he's having a day off after he gets back.
0: It's not managed that properly, is it?
1: That's not.
0: I blame you for that.
1: Yeah, I'm going to have a word with my manager.
0: I think
1: what did she let him do that for?
0: So you've got to go and do some appointments this morning.
1: I love doing photos and measure-ups, but... so I booked myself one at 9:30 by accident.
0: John, you need somebody to manage your diary for you.
1: I need someone coming round with me everywhere I go and just managing me, never mind the diary.
0: The funny thing, I've had jobs before. I used to work a place some years ago, and the boss I worked for, she always made appointments. Yeah. Whether it's a meeting, whether it's whatever appointment it was, every appointment got changed. And it was one of these things that no matter what you do, the diary never, ever, ever worked.
1: Never worked.
0: Because it was disorganised people in life.
1: Yeah.
0: Do you know, I'm sure there's people now listening thinking, yeah, I know someone like that, actually. You book something and it gets changed.
1: Well, my diary's funny because I do every 2 hours on the hour. But when I was doing photos and measure up all the time, I'd be running late all the time if I put photos and measure up on. Because you need 2 hours, but then you need to get to where you're going. And so my most used phrase is, you ready? If you're not late, you're not busy. It gets you out of all sorts of trouble.
0: Is that what it is? Yeah. The thing is that when you're doing your kind of job, though, when you go into people's houses, you've got to talk to them, haven't you?
1: Yeah.
0: And that's the thing.
1: Yeah.
0: You can't just say, right, love, I'm going to measure up, blah, blah, blah, done. You've got to have a chat. People
1: One of the agents, when I first got into it, so I worked at Bridgford and I worked at Taylor & Wood, and another agent when I was doing well at Taylor & Wood, he rang up my boss and he said, who's this new lodge you've got? He's putting them all on, but he don't know what he's doing. Mm. And he was walking in and out and saying, your house is worth £250,000. Give us a call. I sit down and have a cup of tea with them. You know, you want to get to know the people, don't you? Not
0: you do, and I think also as well, when you're going down to people's houses like that, you want to assess their quality of biscuits as well, don't you? Because you always get offered tea and biscuits. Yeah. Do you find that?
1: They used to accuse me of eating Battenberg. That was a running joke for a while. Well, you always have a slice of Battenberg, don't you?
0: Not keen on that. Right, let's. In a minute, I want to talk about the property of the week this week because it's appealing to a certain type of person. And especially if you're getting on the property ladder, this is an ideal situation, isn't it?
1: Yeah.
0: It really is. We'll talk more in a second. Before we do...
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0: Just a quick look at the roads. M67 westbound at Denton Island is busy there. You look at about 10 minutes to get onto the 60. Once you're on the 60, again busy as it's queuing from 23, where you get off on Ashton, all the way past Denton, heading towards Stockport. Still busy around Mottram Moorhide Road area. Look at about 15 minutes travel time there to get through that stretch. Bredbury, usual delays there. And the Ashton Road at Lingard Lane, that's because of water main works, expect delays there. And if you're heading to Oldham, the A62 Oldham Way, there's problems there, the Manchester Street roundabout, because of the roadworks. Hopefully that should be fixed in the next few weeks, fingers crossed. Park Parkbride still busy, I can see. There's delays on Mosley Road near the junction with Darnton Road, and also queues this morning around Mottram Road in Hyde, just by the supermarket. So again, allow a bit of extra time there. On the trains out of Glossop, everything's fine. Out of Staley Bridge, that looks fine as well. You bang up to date now, 8:48.
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0: It's Hameside Breakfast for a Thursday morning. That's the Bangles, Eternal Flame, 8:53. Good morning. John's with us from home estate agents today because he's got his diary all messed up and he's going to be out before 9:15.
1: Well, what can I say?
0: Well, you see, I'm naming and shaming you now. See, you need someone to manage your diary. I am available at reasonable prices. Right, I've got the Thameside Reporter. Its latest edition's out this morning. The home of the week is at Quickmere Court in Mosley. This is a ground floor luxury apartment. This looks quite nice, actually.
1: It's fantastic because it's converted...
0: It's not a mill, is it?
1: It's not a mill, but it's a like
0: house?
1: A converted old 1850s building.
0: Right.
1: And it's got about 5-6 apartments in it. And this is a lower ground floor. Hmm. So it's got its garden. It's only one bed, but it's like a king-size suite. It's like going into a hotel.
0: Really?
1: And then you go into the ensuite, and the bath's more like a hot tub. It's massive.
0: Wow.
1: The ensuite's as big as most people's master bedrooms.
0: I love places like that with character, because when you look at them on the outside, you're thinking, it's not going to be much inside, but you're pleasantly surprised, aren't you?
1: They're great. We sold another couple in the block recently, and they're all just massive apartments. So if you want something quirky, that's the nice thing with Mosley, everything's quirky.
0: It is.
1: Lots of converted mills and things like that, you know.
0: Every time, whenever you stand in Mosley and you look around, you don't see the same thing twice, do you? You know, there's a lot of special characters around there, you know, in terms of the buildings and things. But I guess with something like this, it's ideal for people who are starting out, because gone are the days of, you know, cheap two up, two down terraces. That are still available, but they go like hotcakes, don't they?
1: Yeah, if you're starting out, or if you're a single man, single woman, and you've had enough of having anybody else with you, if you know what I mean, it's perfect, absolutely perfect, because it's big enough to... It's only one bed, but if you have guests over, it's that big. You could have a pull-out sofa in the lounge. It's massive. It'd be a nice place to live, and the views and everything there are amazing, because it's built into the hill. That's why it's the lower ground floor.
0: Wow.
1: And then it's got its own garden.
0: That's the thing, though.
1: You don't get a garden with an apartment, ever.
0: You don't, and I think that's the problem as well, is sometimes you pay over the odds for views, don't you?
1: Yeah.
0: You know, I mean, when you go and value stuff, is there an element of the valuation that is all about the views?
1: Oh, definitely. Well, Mottram Old Road in Staley Bridge, Roland Bars, they built 8 houses there. I think it's 8, 6 or 8. And the views at the time, a 4-bed detached of that calibre with no view was 450. They sold for 600 grand each because the view's stunning.
0: So you're paying 200 grand more for the views?
1: It's a location there as well. So you've got Mottram Old Road is like one of the nicest streets in Thameside.
0: Yeah.
1: And then you've got views at the back of just all Carbrook and Mosley. You can see all the way down the hill. So yeah,
0: that is a premium, though, isn't it?
1: It's a hell of a premium, but they were big, nice houses. Mm. I mean, Roland Barnsley, the last ones we were building, they were somewhere that were really nice.
0: They were very clever in the locations.
1: Yeah. Well, I bought a Roland Barnsley one from 1970, and he was just making lots of general family 3-bed semis.
0: Mm.
1: And then he went up market and did like 3-story townhouses up near the golf course. Mm. Did these on Mottram Old Road, a few other sites, and they started building bigger and bigger, and really nicely finished as well.
0: But things like those apartments are ideal for someone setting out, because, you know, it's expensive. Let's be honest with you. We talked about this before. When you're setting out, you need a big deposit, but not everyone can afford a semi-detached house.
1: Well, the nice thing with that, if you're a couple buying that, if you're even on minimum wage now, you can afford that, because they'll lend you up to 220 grand
0: right,
1: without a problem. So it's doable. But you get your mortgage over 40 years now, aren't you? So it's,
0: is that what it's like? I've not applied for a mortgage for a long time. But
1: well, if you're like under 30, they'll give it you up to your 40, up to your 70.
0: Mm.
1: So if you also pay your mortgage on your 69th birthday, that's your shout.
0: Unless you did the lottery, of course, and you've got that win, you know, you can just straight pay it off. But it must be a nice feeling paying off a mortgage.
1: I wouldn't know. No, with 7 kids.
0: It must be. But no, I think, you know, when you're looking at property like that, it's great, it's spacious, and it's ideal for, like you say, a first-time buyer.
1: First-time buyer would be great, and you'd absolutely love it.
0: The question I would ask is, does it come with parking as well? Because, again, you know, a lot of these smaller properties, parking is a premium as well, isn't it?
1: Yeah, when you're paying that for apartments, you usually get parking, so there's no problem. It's if you're buying... Well, Urban Splash did some in Staley Bridge, and some of them don't have parking at all. And you have to, and if you do, you're renting it. So you just got to be careful when you buy an apartment to make sure you have got enough parking.
0: I was watching a chap on TikTok last night, and he he'd rented an apartment in Birmingham, one of these high up apartments, and he was saying how much it was with all the bills and council tax, the rents, the parking space. It was £2,100 a month. Sorry, in your case, a calendar month.
1: Oh, so that's like £36,000 a year after tax.
0: It's ridiculous, isn't it?
1: If you want to go out for a pint, you can't. You have to worry about your mum.
0: Unless you're earning some considerable amount of money. Yeah. But I don't know. It's just one of the things, isn't it? Trying to get on the property ladder is difficult, but save. Anybody young now, my best advice to you is save, because that deposit is going to help you.
1: Yeah. I mean, it's always rob it off your mum and dad, you know, that's what most of them do. Yeah, Dad, can you lend me £15,000 from a deposit?
0: All right, we'll talk more in a second. Headlines now at 9.
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3: Buckingham Palace has hit back at claims made by Princess Diana's brother in his new book, Lucy Gormanly reports.
4: Earl Spencer claims that Charles told him that he'd forget her soon enough after her death. He says the row broke out over funeral arrangements and whether Prince William and Prince Harry, then aged 15 and 12, would walk behind the coffin. The palace says grief can cloud reason and colour memory. But official engagements will still take place today as the Prince and Princess of Wales visit the Isle of Bute.
3: Police have thanked the public for their efforts in the search for Noah Woods after the body of a child was found in a nearby pond. The three-year-old had gone missing after visiting a playground in Brantham in Suffolk with a relative. Volunteers were reportedly in tears when police broke the news at a press conference. The Bank of England are expected to hold interest rates at 3.75% despite rising pressure to raise them over inflation concerns. Yesterday, we heard that inflation had risen to 3.1%, moving further away from the bank's target of 2%. Three of the nine experts voted to hike them last time round. Reform UK's first police and crime commissioner has cancelled plans to go on a national theatre tour. Colin Sutton was due to tour a live show called Makings of a Murderer Double Jeopardy. He said it wouldn't affect his job, but dropped out following a wave of criticism. The Prime Minister welcomed his Canadian counterpart to an Everton game last night. Mark Carney hailed Andy Burnham as a great progressive leader, saying there were opportunities for them to work on defence and AI. And one of the world's rarest trees has made its way to Scotland.
5: It's commonly called the cabbage tree. It's got quite large, fleshy, glossy green leaves. It has very attractive, like, pinhead cushion yellow flowers. It's a kind of scrubby tree. It probably grows to about 5 metres, something like that.
3: That's Richard Baines, a curator at Logan Botanic Garden. Conservationists there are trying to stop the species from going extinct. That's the latest from Radio News Hub. I'm Frankie Hersine.
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8: On Wednesday morning, Greater Manchester police officers executed a warrant at Cavendish Mill in Ashton-under-Lyne. Two men were arrested on suspicion of possession with intent to supply Class A drugs and remain in custody. Elsewhere, police are also appealing for information to locate Megan Stafford, who is wanted on recall to prison. She has links to the Ashton area of Tameside, and anyone with any information of her whereabouts is asked to contact police. And finally, in sport, it was a happy return to Bower Fold for James Kinsey on Tuesday as his Withenshaw side saw off his former employers, Stalybridge Celtic. Another familiar face was crucial to the victory, with Celtic youth product Prince Ananiru netting the decisive goal. That's all for now. There's more news online at TamesideRadio.com.
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0: Thursday morning. Any rain this morning will eventually clear, which is great news there. But a day of sunny spells, the odd scattered shower here this afternoon, and quite breezy in parts of Tameside, Glossop and Oldham as well. Highs of 17 Celsius.

0: 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At 9.07 on Thursday morning, I'm glad to have John from Home Estate Agents in the studio today. A bit earlier than usual because he's got an appointment to go to because his diary's badly managed today.
1: Hey, stop saying that.
0: He's forgot. He's forgot. He's messed up with it all. But a serious note, let's look at some of the headlines in the papers today. One of them I want to talk to you about, actually, is on page 5 of the Tameside Reporter. Empty Mosley Mill will be going to be turned into housing.
1: That'll be fantastic.
0: Now, this is the abandoned Britannia New Mill in Mosley. It's going to be demolished and replaced with housing. The former industrial complex on Queen Street, just off Manchester Road, is going to have, I think, 4-storey apartment blocks with 32 apartments and 17 semi-detached terraced and townhouses.
1: It'll be amazing, that. And it's right...
0: It's a great location, isn't it?
1: Sat on the canal, you literally walk out and walk up to... up a mill from there, down the canal. It's gorgeous.
0: Now, I mean, obviously they've got, you know, pictures here of what it could look like. It looks nice. It's not like the old kind of traditional semi-detached houses where everybody's kind of got their own long driveways and stuff like that. It's a bit more compact, isn't it?
1: Yeah, but if they're priced right, then they'll sell like hotcakes, and people need that. Because, you know, you're paying... $250,000 at least for 3-bed semi at the moment.
0: Well, it says here all the new homes will be available for affordable rates up to 80% of market value.
1: Yeah.
0: Which, again, pleasing news. I guess those will sell quite
1: quick. If they are anywhere near £250,000 each, then that's first time buyer money. Now, I mean, it sounds crazy, that, doesn't it? Because, you know, I bought my first house for $40,000.
0: Yeah.
1: But now you're paying $250,000 for your first house. But, and these apartments might be $150,000. So, you know, you can get on the property ladder, can't you? Quite nicely there.
0: Do you find a lot of people kind of buy to rent nowadays? Do a lot of people do that?
1: It was a lot, an awful lot, but they're changing all the rules. So, you know, it's not as glamorous having rental properties as it used to be. It used to be an easy win, but now the government's just got this clause in you. You can't claim your interest back on your mortgage. You can't have your business, but you can't have your... Tell me how that's legal. I don't know. Let's not get into it. Let's not get into that, eh?
0: But, I mean, like, I'll go back to the whole point of this. It's great that there's going to be, you know, 32 flats, 17 houses. I mean, even they say these terrace houses, the modern terrace houses look great. The lovely thing about Mosley as well is the brick. It looks
1: stone, won't it? It'd be gorgeous.
0: You know, that's the beauty of it. You do feel like you're in somewhere quite grand.
1: Yeah.
0: Aren't you,
1: when
0: you're
1: if those graphics they've done there are even 80% as good as what they've got, that's going to be a nice spot to be.
0: Yeah. You can read all about this in the Tameside Reporter. It gets online now, actually, if you want to download a copy at tamesidereporter.com. Just go to the news section there and you can download it for free, the PDF version. But, that's going to be one to see happening very shortly. That's the 49 new homes at the Britannia New Mill in Mosley. And I'm sure you'll get your hands on them at some point in the future.
1: I hope so. I'll keep bigging them up for you if you let me sell them.
0: So, just before we go this weekend, big weekend for you. You've got a dancing weekend. Come on, tell us all about it.
1: Oh, it's funny. Power Ballads. I want free tickets for this. Power Ballads. It's in Manchester. It's every couple of months, 3 months.
0: What is Power Ballads?
1: It's just all 80s power ballads. It's just fun. So you're singing a bit of Prince, a bit of this, a bit of that. You're all dancing around with blow-up guitars and saxophones. It's just 40-plus-year-olds all dancing like they were 20, but no one's fighting and no one's trying to trap off with your wife. It's great.
0: Yeah. This sounds brilliant. Yeah. Is it a monthly thing, this? Is it something you go regularly?
1: It's quarterly, but I think trying to do it monthly.
0: Right.
1: But you never had such a good laugh in your
0: life. So have you got a blow-up guitar?
1: Oh, no, they throw them out to you. They blow up, I don't know, 50, 60 guitars, 50 saxophones, and you all just dance around like idiots for like 4 hours. And it starts at 4 and finishes at 10. So you come out...
0: Just in time for your Horlicks.
1: Yeah. that's what it's set for our age. Yeah, it's brilliant.
0: Oh, listen, have a fantastic weekend.
1: Cheers.
0: Thank you so much for popping in. I know it's been a bit of a short one today, but...
1: yeah, sorry about that.
0: Have a great week as well. We'll see you next week, hopefully.
1: Thanks very much.
0: That's John from Home Estate Agents.
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There's a bloke in the news today that's got into the Guinness World Book of Records for folding 415 planes, aeroplanes, that is, in an hour. Paper planes. 415 planes. I mean, yeah, I get it for some people, but I'd say, you know, think about going out more. Honestly, sat there for an hour doing 415 paper planes. It's in the Guinness World Records, I guess, you know, things you do. Listen, have you ever tried folding a piece of paper in half 8 times? It is impossible. Just try it today. Doesn't matter how big the paper is. It's impossible to do it 8 times. Someone now is going to try it, I can tell you. Right, 20 past 9, Tameside Radio. And thank you to John coming in from Home Estate Agents. More from him next week. So let's do our spin it or bin it. We've got literally about 20 minutes left on this. Whether we play the song in full or we ditch the song. Let's do it.

This morning's song is Red Box and For America. If you want to hear the song in full, 07787 350 452 on the WhatsApp, and just put Spin It. And if you want me to trash the song and bin it, then just do the same thing, same number, but put Bin It in the title.

0: 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This is Tameside Radio. New poll out today suggests that many adults are planning to use AI to help them find gifts for friends and family. Certainly with Christmas coming up this year. And some, you know, the odd occasion they help AI to get their own presents as well. I don't know. I've said this before. I don't understand why you'd want to ask AI to get Auntie Mary or Auntie Dorothy or your grandma a present. Because how does AI know what they're like? Do you know what I'm saying? It's like, I think sometimes the best... I always find it difficult any time of year when it's like anniversaries or birthdays or even Christmas and stuff like that, what to get people, because... I don't know, I'm not good at stuff like that. We could do with some more quirky kind of shops, can't we, really, you know, with with some more ideas in. But, yeah, I'm not a good gift maker, me. I could do with some more experience at these kind of things. Really could. Right, 9:26, morning.
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0: Got all the showbiz news coming up in a second, and then Brian Adams and Run to You here on Tameside Breakfast. On the motorways, M61 southbound at Swinton, there's stop-start traffic there at the moment, heading on to the 60, looking about 25 minutes, half an hour travel time around that part. So if you're heading that way, just watch out for that. Close to home, the M60 is looking a bit better now. Still busy on M67 westbound as you get onto Denton Island. Usual congestion there. Mottram Moor Hyde Road, Mottram in Longdendale. Usual queues there, around 10-minute travel time. Park Parade in Ashton is looking busy. So there's queues as well on Mosley Road, just as you're going past the hospital area, that sort of part. And also it's slow at Stockport Road East to Hyde Road and Lower Bents Lane in Bredbury. If you're heading that way as well, allow plenty of extra time because the traffic there is a chocker. You're up to date now. And I think the trains as well. Let's have a quick look at the trains. The only delay is the Liverpool Lime Street from Stelly Bridge. That's about 5 minutes late. 9:41 is now due at 9:45. So you bang up to date at 9:28.
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5: Ozzy Osbourne's final performance with Black Sabbath will be shown in cinemas next month. The singer died aged 76 in July of last year, just 2 weeks after his Back to the Beginning farewell concert in Birmingham, his hometown. Ozzy and Black Sabbath Back to the Beginning will be released on October the 28th in cinemas worldwide. Collectible coins celebrating 20 years of the musical Wicked in London's West End have been launched by the Royal Mint. The launch of the 50p coin celebrates two decades since the show opened at the Apollo Theatre in Victoria in September 2006. Henry Golding is one of the voices leading an all-new animated Thomas the Tank Engine series. The blue locomotive, which has entertained children for more than 80 years, will soon be back on screens with a new look and voices. The British actor said he's in the Shadow of Giants, following the footsteps of Sir Ringo Starr and Pierce Brosnan. Thomas will be voiced by 13-year-old Harry Sparks from Harpenden in Hertfordshire, who is making his professional voiceover debut.
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Remember Monday, that's Attention, Tameside Radio Breakfast, 9.38 on this Thursday morning, heading towards the weekend. Can you smell it? Yes, there. It'll be before you know it, honestly. Now, Francis House Children's Hospice, you may have heard of them, provides a home from home where families receive professional care, support and friendship as well. And it's a place children go for respite from the stresses and strains of difficult times. To talk, to play, to laugh, to cry, to find a space and time and one-to-one support they need in their most challenging times of life. You can hear a special report as our host, Natasha Arnone, meets with Sharon Dudson, who's the director of care at the hospice, and Jen East, whose 11-year-old daughter visits Francis House as well. So it's kind of right in there, finding out what Francis House does, the great work they do, the children's hospice. It's not far from here. 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All right, so join in tomorrow, 1:30 here on Tameside.

Well, Montel Jordan, this is how we do it. 103.6 FM, Tameside Radio. So, we've been voting this morning on Spin It or Bin It, Red Box for America. I think it was the 80s, it was that out, something like that. And the votes are coming in. We'll do it next. Will it get binned or will we spin it? We'll find out after the Desireless. This is Voyage of Voyage at Tameside Breakfast for a Thursday morning.

Gonzalez, Voyage, Voyage, 103.6 FM, Tameside Radio. Thursday morning, so weather today, a bit miserable to start the day off with, a few showers around. We should see one or two sunny spells later as well. Fingers crossed, winds, might be windy in parts, highs of 17 Celsius across Tameside, Glossop and Oldham today. So, the votes are in for Spin It or Bin It. This is a Red Box for America. Will we hear the song in full or will he get ditched after the instrumental? Let's give it a go.

0: love it. I'm glad you voted for that one, actually. It was a good one today. It was, of course, Red Box and For America from Tameside Radio's Spin It or Bin It. The 10 out of 10 countdown is coming up very shortly. 10 big songs and load of clues as well. That's coming up after 10 here at Tameside Radio Breakfast for Thursday morning.
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1: Buckingham Palace has responded to claims made by the late Princess Diana's brother that the now King Charles said he'd forget her soon enough after her death. Lucy Gormanly has the details.
2: Earl Spencer made the claim in his new book, in which he says the row broke out over Prince William and Harry walking behind their mother's coffin. He adds that Charles said he'd walked in the procession of his great uncle Lord Mountbatten, with which Mr. Spencer pointed out he was 30 at the time. Spokesperson for the palace says the king is mindful that grief can colour memory.
1: Police say they were overwhelmed at the support they received searching for missing three-year-old Noah Woods. They confirmed last night that a body had been found in the search. Hundreds of volunteers had been out looking for him. Hundreds of experts are calling on the Prime Minister to reject new drilling licences for the Rosebank oil field in the North Sea. In a letter to Andy Burnham and Energy Secretary Miatta Farn-Buller, the groups say allowing them would breach its national and international climate commitments. Reports suggest they will approve drilling in the Jackdaw field. The government say they're pulling every lever to ensure there is space to lock up dangerous offenders. It's after reports that plans were being drawn up to install second beds in rapid deployment cells. The Ministry of Justice say no final decision's been made yet, and they'll only do it if it's safe to do so. Scotland is now the home to one of the world's rarest trees. The so-called cabbage tree is found in a remote part of the South Pacific Ocean, but conservationists are trying to save it from extinction. Richard Baines is one of them. He's from Logan Botanic Gardens in Dumfries and Galloway.
3: So plants are really important for human existence on our planet. And you know, this plant may have properties which we haven't got a clue about yet. So if we lose a species, once it's gone forever.
1: And an all-new Thomas the Tank Engine series is on the way, with Henry Golding following in the footsteps of Pierce Brosnan and Ringo Starr voicing the series. He says they're bringing a new spin and a new sort of excitement to Thomas. Meanwhile, 13-year-old Harry Sparks will lend his voice to the nation's favourite blue train. From Radio News Hub, I'm Frankie Hersine.
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5: Ahead of International Equal Pay Day on Friday, a campaign fighting for equal pay for supermarket shop floor workers is stepping up its efforts. Here's Jolie Braley, MBE, a campaigner for improved workplace rights.
6: The equal pay cases brought by shop floor workers shows the fight for equal pay is not over. Equal pay is a legal right, but we have to enforce it. If you've worked in a supermarket in the last 6 years, please join our campaign to get the pay that you are entitled to at fairpayuk.co.uk.
7: And now with the local headlines, I'm Lewis Connell. On Wednesday morning, Greater Manchester police officers executed a warrant at Cavendish Mill in Ashton-under-Lyne. Two men were arrested on suspicion of possession with intent to supply Class A drugs and remain in custody. Elsewhere, police are also appealing for information to locate Megan Stafford, who is wanted on recall to prison. She has links to the Ashton area of Tameside, and anyone with any information of her whereabouts is asked to contact police. And finally, in sport, it was a happy return to Bower Fold for James Kinsey on Tuesday, as his Withenshaw side saw off his former employers, Stalybridge Celtic. Another familiar face was crucial to the victory, with Celtic youth product Prince Ananeru netting the decisive goal. That's all for now. There's more news online at TamesideRadio.com.
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8: Thursday morning, heading towards the weekend, and we're heading into the hour of the 10 at 10 countdown. Heavy rain will clear this morning to leave a few sunny spells. Scattered showers possible this afternoon. Windy as well, highs of 17 Celsius.

is the 10% countdown from Tameside Radio. Hazel Dean and Wherever I Do, Wherever I Go. Now that was a memory and a half, wasn't it, eh? Okay, right, 10:08 on Thursday morning. This is how it works. If you've never heard it before, we give you some clues, we play you some songs, you have to work out the decade, and then narrow it down to the year. All right? 07787 350 452 is my WhatsApp number. Clue number one, General Motors ends production of the Vauxhall Chevette. I remember those cars from years ago. And the Liverpool International Garden Festival opens in Liverpool. What decade are we in? Any chance, any ideas? Right, in the charts at number 23 was a song, I think it was about painting lines, white lines.

Snow. Connected to my mind. And now I'm having fun.

I never knew for a minute they'd make a song about painting white lines on a road. That's weird, isn't it? Grand Master Flash on Tameside Radio. White lines, don't do it. Right, it's the 10 at 10 countdown on Thursday morning. The FTSE 100 Index starts in this particular year. What else we got? The Thames Barrier, designed to protect London from floods, is opened by the late Queen. And also, as well, Thomas the Tank Engine and Friends is first broadcast on ITV, becoming one of the most successful children TV programmes of all time since Postman Pat on the BBC 3 years prior. Where are we? Are we in the 80s, you reckon? 90s, 80s, 90s? Have a go. 07787 350 452. Lots of great memories coming up in terms of songs, and one proper naff song. I'm going to say it again, naff song coming up soon. But right now, Howard Jones at number 12 in the charts of this particular year.

Howard Jones on the 10 at 10 countdown from Tameside Radio. I'd like to get to know you well. Love Howard Jones. Some great songs, some great memories from the, I reckon it was the 80s when we're looking at it. Oh, come on, we are. Because he was in the charts loads in the 80s. Morning to Chris. Is it 19? Yes, perfectly correct. Thank you very much indeed, Chris, for your message. Morning to Kath and John. A very good morning to you, Mark, from Kath and John. Definitely... Oh, that's that wrong message, that one. John thinks it's 1983. I think it's 1984. Hmm. One of you might be right. One of you... possibly, I don't know. We'll find out in a bit. Morning to Robert Croft. Let's have a look. Yes, you're perfectly right. You don't get a fanfare today. You can only have one fanfare a week, Robert. Come on. You can't get two fanfares in 1 week. Morning to... who's this? Dave in Duckingfield. Just a second, come through. Good morning, sir. I always say it, probably the best music... best year for music, anyway. Is it 19... Yes, it was. Great memories. The Naff song, you are spot on, Dave. Absolute spot on. This is like a cheese fest coming up in about 10 minutes' time. Just for 3 minutes, that's all. Jill, good morning to you. Got it right. We're in the 80s. Yes, we are in the 80s. But what was the year? You got it right as well, Jill. Thank you very much indeed. Right, more clues coming up. Liverpool FC secured a third consecutive league title and the 15th in the club's history, despite being held to a 0-0 draw away to Nottingham County. Right. That's another clue. And in the chart, the number 8 of this particular week of this year was Alphaville with this, Big in Japan and Tameside.

It was a great year, wasn't it? It was a great decade as well. It was somewhere in the 80s. Alphaville, big in Japan, from Tameside Radio's 10 out of 10 countdown. Chancellor of the Exchequer, Nigel Lawson, at the time, announces that after 13 years, the half penny will be demonetized and withdrawn from circulation. I could never understand the half P. It was like, as a kid, you used to have pocketfuls of half P. And, if you go into the shop to buy something that was something in a half P, you'd always say, "Do you want the half?" You did, didn't you? It was one of those things. It was like bag of crisps having a half P. "Do you want the half?" Right. Also, Everton win the FA Cup in this year with their first major trophy for 14 years with a 2-0 win over Watford in the final at Wembley Stadium. The goals are scored by Andy Gray and Graham Sharp. In the 80s, at number 7 in the charts was Sister Sledge.

Sister Sledge, Lost in Music at Tameside Radio's 10 at 10 countdown on this Thursday morning. Morning to Lina Richmond. You are wrong for a change. You're normally very clever. You're wrong today. Morning to Robin. What's he saying here? Morning, Mark. Must be the best year of the music. Is it 1980? Yes, it is. Please don't play the Birdie song or Superman. These tarnished the year. Listen, I can assure you, this radio station does not own the Birdie song in any way, shape or form. Never has done, never will do. Even if Cameron requests it, you know, on the afternoon show, he wouldn't do it. He wouldn't play it. That's the kind of song he would never play in this world. Anyway, right, more clues coming up. Torville and Dean win a gold medal for ice skating at the Winter Olympics in this particular year. British Telecom was privatised in December of this year. The Band Aid charity single is released. And the Queen officially opens a new terminal at Birmingham Airport. The terminal has been in use since the start of the previous month, replacing the original terminal that opened in 1939. We're in the 80s, but where? Now, that NAF song I told you about is coming up in about 4 minutes' time. I would be prepared. Get some earplugs if you can. I'm serious about this. Number 6 in the charts was this from Gloria Estefan.

At some point, somebody somewhere has requested on one of the shows this song. I'm reluctant to play it, but I've got to.

0: What's the warning about that song is Nana Wu has just texted in to say, love it, doing the actions while sitting at my desk working. Let me just get that song again for you. Just 1 second. Thank you. It's gone forever. All right. The other worrying thing is, who bought that song? Yeah, a lot of DJs did it at the time. I bought it when it was out years ago on the old Spinning the Tunes disco circuit. Good morning to Sophie. Got the year right as well. 1980. Yeah, got that right. Sean, the line at Richmond. You've given me two answers here. One's right, one's wrong. But anyway, I'll go for the first one. You're right. Miners' strike begins and pits the National Union of Mine Workers against Margaret Thatcher's Conservative government intent on a free market reform of the nationalised industries, which includes plans for the closure of most of Britain's remaining coal pits. And this year as well, the inaugural Virgin Atlantic flight takes place on the 22nd of June. We are somewhere in the 80s. We are heading towards number one. Your final chance, 07787 350 452. And number three is George Michael. He's next.
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George Michael, Careless Whisper, the 10 and 10 countdown at Tameside Radio. Robert Maxwell buys the Daily Mirror for £113.4 million in this year. And the government announces the privatisation of the Trusty Savings Bank. Remember them, the TSB? Cool, remember them from years and years ago. We're somewhere in the 80s. Your final chance, 07787350452. And at number two in the charts was this, Ray Parker Jr.

It's hard to imagine we used to buy these songs, but we did. And we got them in the charts as well. Ray Parker Jr. and Ghostbusters at Tameside Radio. 10 of 10 countdown. Thursday morning in the 80s. Did you get it right? Well done to you if you said 1984. And at number one was this. From Stevie Wonder, I just called to say I love you here on Tameside Radio. No news.

1984, number one for Stevie Wonder. I just called to say I love you. Cha-cha-cha. And well done, you've got it right. So another one tomorrow here at Tameside Radio at 10 o'clock. 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
1: Buckingham Palace has hit back at claims made by Princess Diana's brother in his new book, Lucy Gormanly reports.
2: Earl Spencer claims that Charles told him that he'd forget her soon enough after her death. He says the row broke out over funeral arrangements and whether Prince William and Prince Harry, then aged 15 and 12, would walk behind the coffin. The palace says grief can cloud reason and colour memory. But official engagements will still take place today as the Prince and Princess of Wales visit the Isle of Bute.
1: Police have thanked the public in their efforts to search for Noah Woods after the body of a child was found in a nearby pond. The three-year-old had gone missing after visiting a playground in Brantham in Suffolk with a relative. Volunteers were reportedly in tears when police broke the news at a press conference. A group of MPs are recommending the phrase net zero be scrapped because it's become toxic. The Security and Net Zero Committee warns the term's now lost its positive association amid increasing misinformation. It comes as the government weighs up whether to start drilling off the coast of Scotland in the North Sea, but the committee say transitioning to green energy remains important. Offspring from one of the world's rarest trees has found a new home in Scotland. The cabbage tree is the last of its kind on the planet and is found in a remote part of the South Pacific Ocean. Now, scientists have taken a seed from the tree to Logan Botanic Gardens in Dumfries and Galloway so it can be preserved. Richard Baines is their curator.
3: So plants are really important for human existence on our planet. And you know, this plant may have properties which we haven't got a clue about yet. So if we lose this species, once it's gone forever.
1: And people with accessibility needs will be able to use a new virtual queuing system at attractions like Alton Towers, Thorpe Park and Legoland. Ride access pass holders will be able to queue for rides via an app at Merlin Entertainments to reduce time spent in physical queues. The new system will be introduced at Alton Towers at the end of the year. That's the latest from Radio News Hub. I'm Frankie Hersine.
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5: And now with the local headlines, I'm Lewis Connell. On Wednesday morning, Greater Manchester police officers executed a warrant at Cavendish Mill in Ashton-under-Lyne. Two men were arrested on suspicion of possession with intent to supply Class A drugs and remain in custody. Elsewhere, police are also appealing for information to locate Megan Stafford, who is wanted on recall to prison. She has links to the Ashton area of Tameside and anyone with any information of her whereabouts is asked to contact police. And finally, in sport, it was a happy return to Bower Fold for James Kinsey on Tuesday as his Withenshaw side saw off his former employers, Stalybridge Celtic. Another familiar face was crucial to the victory, with Celtic youth product Prince Ananeru netting the decisive goal. That's all for now. There's more news online at TamesideRadio.com.
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6: So some showery outbreaks of rain for daytime Thursday across the region. 15 degrees the current high. Mid-afternoon topping out around about 16 degrees Celsius. And still the risk of a little light rain into this evening and certainly during the early hours. We're down to around about 12 degrees. But then the first part of Friday should remain dry before the rain returns tomorrow afternoon. And once again looking for highs of around about 15 Celsius. 4 minutes after 11. Yes, good morning. Thursday then. This is Martin. Music from Perry and the Jam on the way shortly. We'll kick off though with Hue and Cry.

let's be honest here. I'm not entirely sure an airing of Agadoo on the 10 to 10 countdown this morning was wholeheartedly necessary, but... Well, we bought that song, didn't we? Well, some people did, I didn't. 10 to 10 countdown, back tomorrow morning. Hey, warts and all, it's here. Mark Andrews doing that from 10 o'clock to get in the mood for the weekend. And, of course, breakfast when you wake up. Jam, that's entertainment. Labour of Love from Hugh and Cry. It is Tameside Radio. Let's push on. Loads of great music for you today. Perry now, here at Tameside. Come on.

0: wanted to, he would. That'll be Perry. And yeah, it is Tameside Radio. Hello. Okay, well, the brand new editions of the Tameside Reporter and Gossip Chronicle out in print today. We'll see what's in the papers for you a little bit later on. And of course, we'll keep you up to date with one or two events coming our way, particularly over the weekend. Which, let's face it, isn't far off now, is it? And plenty of quizzing on the way. We'll do the bell test, thank you. There we go. School time options quiz. We'll be doing that at 12:40 for the quiz where we learn together. And another round of Statistically Speaking just after two. Some good music as well. James Blunt's latest for you, surely. And Stardust, they're playing next.
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music sounds better with you. Love might bring us back together. I feel so good. I feel right. The music sounds better with you.

Tameside Radio, today's best music, your favourite songs of all time. Music Sounds Better With You from Stardust. So we've got James Blunt soon, and little George Harrison coming up as well. Traffic and Travel just around the corner. Thursday morning then, 17th of September today, marking Time's Up Days, reminding us that life's too short to hold on to grievances. So no grudges for the rest of the day, thank you. It's also Professional House Cleaners Day, Responsible Dog Ownership Day. We're also celebrating Apple Dumpling Day and apparently International Country Music Day. I see, if I'd known earlier, I'd have stuck my gingham shirt on. Or maybe some cowboy boots, you know. Look the part. James Blunt now, new music, Tastes Like Summer. Tameside Radio.

0: song originally recorded by James Ray. Back in the year, you remember, don't you? Oh, that's right, 1961. There we go. George Harrison, 1987, his take on it. Got My Mind Set on You. And James Blunt, Tastes Like Summer. You know, we're on the cusp of autumn, really. Days away. It's 27 minutes after 11. Good morning from Martin, Pet Shop Boys, David Guetta and Teddy Swims soon. Mighty song from Fragma on the way as well.
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0: Busy old morning. If you're travelling around Mottram at the moment, surprise, surprise, queues before the end of the eastbound M67 onto the Hattersley Island. A good 5 minute delay in that queue down Hyde Road into the centre of Mottram. Mottram Moor not faring much better either through the roadworks. Long delays down the hill there to the Gullion Lights. Through Hollingworth, you've got some queuing traffic on Market Street as well. If you're coming out of Glossop at the moment, queuing traffic on High Street West before you hit the mini roundabouts and Dinting Vale, thanks to the worst taking place. It is pretty slow up towards the junction with Glossop Road. If you're going to be heading into Ashton via Mossley Road, just past the hospital there, looking a bit busy on the approach towards the Queen's Road Junction. But apart from that, the major routes around the area seem to be fine. No issues locally on the motorway network. Just a bit busy around the other side of town as it normally is. If you're travelling anti-clockwise on the M60, 15 at Swinton through to Eccles at Junction 12. And the clockwise, still fairly slow actually, just coming off the Barton High Level Bridge actually through the Eccles Interchange up to 13 at Worsley. But the rest of the network appears to be good. And no reported delays locally on public transport. We have a dedicated travel line to call, by the way. If you spot anything we haven't, we'll pass it on. 0330 123 0181 is the number you need. That's 0330 123 0181.
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Tameside Radio, David Guetta, Teddy Swims, Tones and I doing Gone, Gone, Gone. Fragma with Tocca's Miracle as well. Good morning. How things you're in? Hope you're having a nice Thursday so far. This is Martin. Yeah, we're here till 3 o'clock. The weekend not far away now. Most to look forward to, actually. The Heritage Open Day is continuing this weekend. We've got details in the Reporter and Chronicle on that. Nostalgia Golden and the Tameside Beer Festival tomorrow.

Sunnyside Radio, today's best music, your favourite songs of all time. I always thought that was one of their best records, actually, of which there are many. Look at the Pet Shop Boys back catalogue, you forget just how many of them. 1986, that'll be Suburbia. So yeah, the Tameside Beer Festival kicking off tomorrow. It continues across Saturday as well. If you love great beer and a top atmosphere, hey, you might want to head down there. All organised by Tameside Rotary. 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And of course, over the years, it's managed to raise thousands of pounds for local causes as well. This year's proceeds, by the way, will be supporting four dementia-focused charities across the borough. So you can go and support those simply by popping along to the Stalybridge Civic Hall. That gets underway tomorrow evening and will continue across Saturday as well. That's the Tameside Beer Festival. And all the details you need via TamesideBeerFestival.co.uk.

0: 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Stones from their latest album, Foreign Tongues. 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

Coldplay's In My Place. Olivia Dean, So Easy to Fall in Love as well. It's Tameside Radio with today's best music and your favourite songs of all time. School time options quiz in the next hour. Yesterday we had history, geography and mathematics. We'll see which subjects come up at about 12:40 for fun. And Jessie J ahead of the news headlines next after this from Journey. We're at Tameside.

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1: And exactly 12 midday now. Good afternoon to you. Time for an update with the very latest news headlines. Here's Tanita Sims.
2: Senior royals are carrying out their engagements today after Buckingham Palace hit back at claims made by Princess Diana's brother in his new book. Frankie Hairsign reports.
3: Earl Spencer claims that Charles told him that he'd forget her soon enough after her death. He says the row broke out over funeral arrangements and whether Prince William and Prince Harry, then aged 15 and 12, would walk behind the coffin. The palace says grief can cloud reason and colour memory, but official engagements will still take place today as the Prince and Princess of Wales visit the Isle of Bute.
2: Meanwhile, the King will seek reassurance from tech bosses because of concerns about the future of artificial intelligence at a summit. Charles is addressing bosses from some of the world's leading AI developers. Next, police say they were overwhelmed at the support they received searching for missing three-year-old Noah Woods. They confirmed last night that a body had been found in the search. Hundreds of volunteers have been out looking for him. Approaches to dementia treatments are stuck in the 20th century. Former National Cancer Star Professor Sir Mike Richards is on the panel of today's Alzheimer's Society annual conference. He's arguing dementia deserves the same ambition cancer care has. Meanwhile, Kieran Winterburn from Alzheimer's Society agrees.
4: Dementia is not currently thought of as a disease. It's thought of as a problem for the social care system. Actually, we need to shift that mindset. It needs to be a problem for the NHS as much as it is for social care.
2: A group of MPs are recommending the phrase net zero be scrapped. They say it's because it's become toxic. The Security and Net Zero Committee warns the term's now lost its positive association amid increasing misinformation. And a video message from Dolly Parton recorded before her death was played at the 2026 Americana Honours and Awards in Nashville. The singer, who died in August at the age of 80, was posthumously awarded the Americana Lifetime Achievements Award. That's the latest from Radio News Hub. I'm Tanita Sims.
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1: And now with the local headlines, I'm Lewis Connell. On Wednesday morning, Greater Manchester police officers executed a warrant at Cavendish Mill in Ashton-under-Lyne. Two men were arrested on suspicion of possession with intent to supply Class A drugs and remain in custody. Elsewhere, police are also appealing for information to locate Megan Stafford, who is wanted on recall to prison. She has links to the Ashton area of Tameside, and anyone with any information of her whereabouts is asked to contact police. And finally, in sport, it was a happy return to Bowerfold for James Kinsey on Tuesday as his Withenshaw side saw off his former employers, Stalybridge Celtic. Another familiar face was crucial to the victory, with Celtic youth product Prince Ananiru netting the decisive goal. That's all for now. There's more news online at TamesideRadio.com.
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1: Well, some aberrates of light rain, certainly quite showery throughout the afternoon. 15 degrees Celsius today's daytime high, and some light aberrates of rain into this evening and overnight as well. We're down to around about 12 degrees during the early hours. Tomorrow morning should be fairly dry to start off with, but rain by the afternoon once again. It's not going anywhere. 15 the high for daytime Friday, and Saturday at the moment starting off fairly unsettled, hopefully becoming dry by Saturday evening, and then Sunday should be mainly dry, just really rather cloudy. Tops across the weekend anywhere between 17 and 19 degrees. I think autumn's on the way now, isn't it, really? Yeah, yeah. It's 4 minutes after 12. That's us. This is Martin. Yeah, we continue.

Tameside Radio, Kid Creole on the coconut set. Annie, I'm Not Your Daddy. Chain Reaction from Dinah Ross. And with Bee Gees on the backing vocals. There's your money's worth. 7 minutes after midday. How are you? Thursday. They've had a decent day so far. It was an eventful start, I've got to say. Woke up, no power. Hello, what's going on here? Check the fuse box. The entire thing's tripped. So I thought, as the Americans would say, let's work the problem. I hate that phrase, work the problem. Well, that's what I did. And, let's isolate the upstairs and see what happens. No, it's still tripping. Let's put the upstairs back on and let's isolate the downstairs. Ah, now it's working. Okay, so we know it's a downstairs socket somewhere. Went round testing every appliance, thinking, is it this, is it this, is it this? No, and it narrowed it down. It was actually a set of outdoor lights. I think a bit of moisture had got in there, you know? All the rain we've been having, so... You might be in a similar position. You've got to check those outdoor lights now to get out of here, anyway. Things back to normal now. Of course, that left very little time for breakfast, so waffling down your porridge ain't good for you, really. Somber, 12 to 12 now. Here at Tameside Radio.

0: Slumber, 12 to 12, Tameside Radio. By the way, tomorrow on the show we have a special report looking at the work of Francis House Children's Hospice, where families receive professional care, support and friendship, and for children a little respite from the stresses and strains of difficult times. Latasha Arnone recently met with Sharon Dodson, who's the director of care of the hospice, and also Jen East, whose 11-year-old daughter visits the hospice as well. So you'll be able to hear more about that tomorrow on the show just after 1:30. Heading back to 1986 in just a second.
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80s all the way on Saturday evening from 8 o'clock with Cameron Kennedy. The Tameside Radio 80s show will be here. Swing Our Sister, 1986, their debut with Breakout, 21 minutes after midday. 17th of September, Des Lynam, what a legend. Des Lynam, he's 84 today. Damon Hill, 66. Tara Fitzgerald celebrating a 58. And in November, this lady will be 78 years old, and there is no stopping her because she's got a brand new album out in January as well. The new single from Lulu is I'm In Love Again.

0: Sister Sledge, we are family. Lulu's I'm in Love Again. It's Sameside Radio. So, history, geography and mathematics on yesterday's school time options quiz. A new round of subjects and a different corridor to visit, courtesy of the head, in around about 10 minutes' time. Ahead of that, the mighty Oasis and Harry Styles for you here.
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0: Well, usual heavy traffic around the centre of Mottram at the moment. If you're going to be using the stretch of Hyde Road from the end of the M67 there, it's looking really rather busy into the centre. Also, a little bit of slow traffic up the hill there, Mottram Moor, towards the down towards the Gunning Lights. We've got a lot of queuing traffic there. Stalybridge Road looking busy just off Rowcross Road and back Moor. If you're going to be using the Woodhead, that stretch just between Woodhead and Windledge seeing delays at the moment. In fact, pretty solid traffic for a good 10 minutes, according to the speed sensor, so do allow yourself some extra journey time there. The other major routes around Tameside and Gloucester are generally quiet at the moment, which is good news. Don't forget Oldham, if you plan to use Oldham Way, the works on the Manchester Street flyover there causing traffic to come off and then round the Manchester Street roundabout and back on again. So that's causing delays, particularly if you're travelling westbound away from the Leeds Road junction at the moment down towards Manchester Road. And just through the Simister Island is looking a little bit busy anti-clockwise on the M60. Some queuing traffic there through the roadworks to get back onto the main carriageway. Just round the other side of town, still fairly slow between Swinton at 15 and 13 at Worsley. And the clockwise just building through the Eccles Interchange actually up to 13 at Worsley. That's back to Junction 12. Apart from that though, elsewhere looking fine. Local public transport appears to be okay, but any updates from you, always welcome. Do get in touch. It's 0330 123 0181 on our travel line. That's 0330 123 0181.
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0: 5 in 25 tour tickets for next year. 11 days to the Etihad Stadium in June. And then there'll be sale windows beginning next Friday and then on to Saturday and next Sunday. 4 p.m. the deadline to register for those tickets. Good luck if you are. Exactly 20 minutes to one. So let's play. Tameside Radio. Just ahead of Erasure. And brand new music from Johnny Marr. Here we go. Three multiple choice questions. Each will be on a different school subject. Virtual gold stars awarded should you get 3 out of 3. Yes, it's the quiz where we learn together. School time options quiz. Let's hear from the head. See where she's going to send us to this afternoon, I wonder.
1: Attention, please. For today's lessons, please proceed to Corridor 4.
0: Oh, no. The dreaded Corridor 4 because it's miles away.
1: No running, please.
0: And that's the problem we have because it's a dash to get there. Question number one. Let's pop into the gym for some sport. The sport we'd like to know, in which popular US sport do the Florida Panthers play? So in which popular US sport do the Florida Panthers play? Now, would it be A, in baseball? Would it be B, in basketball? Or would it be C, in ice hockey? So baseball, basketball, or ice hockey. In which of those popular US sports do the Florida Panthers play then? Okay. Well, out of the gym, let's pop into room 32. Let's see what they're doing today. And it's an economics class. In which year was the bimetallic £2 coin introduced? So in which year was the bimetallic £2 coin actually introduced? Now, was it A, in 1998? Was it B, in 1999? Or was it C, in the year 2000? So 1998, 1999, or the year 2000. In which of those years was the bimetallic £2 coin introduced? And our final lesson of the day, room number 33 across the corridor. And they're doing art and design. The Scottish National Gallery is located in which city? So the Scottish National Gallery located in which city? Now, would it be A, in Aberdeen? Would it be B, in Edinburgh? Or would it be C, in Glasgow? It's one of them, but which one? Aberdeen, Edinburgh, or Glasgow? The Scottish National Gallery located in which city? Okay, so sport, economics and art and design. Are you feeling confident for 3 out of 3? Well, I think we'll have a 4-minute comfort break today. Back in the classroom for your answers after Erasure.

Erasure doing drama, Tameside Radio. We have brand new music from Johnny Marr coming up. First of all, though, let's see how he did with sport, economics and art and design on today's School Time Options quiz. Well, question one was sport. In which popular US sport do the Florida Panthers play? Yeah, the Florida Panthers. Now, is it A, baseball, was it B, in basketball, or was it C, in ice hockey? And the correct answer was option C, they play ice hockey. They're actually founded in 1993. They're based in Miami and play in the Atlantic Division of the National Hockey League, or the NHL. So well, then if you said ice hockey, that's where you find the Florida Panthers. Question two, we went with economics. In which year was the bimetallic £2 coin introduced? Yeah, the £2 coin. Now, was it A, in 1998? Was it B, in 1999? Or was it C, in the year 2000? And the correct answer was option A. It was back in 1998 and introduced on the 15th of June that year after a review of the UK's coinage decided that a general circulation £2 coin was indeed needed. You still don't see them that often though, do you? So well then if you said 1998. And question three, art and design. We wanted to know the Scottish National Gallery. It's located in which city? Where would you find it? Now your options were A, Aberdeen, B, Edinburgh, or C, Glasgow. And the correct answer this time was option B. Yeah, you'll find it in Edinburgh. It was opened in 1859 and it's located on the Mound, just very close to Princes Street. OK, so sport was ice hockey, economics was the year 1998, and art and design was Edinburgh. And if you got those today, well, it's 3 out of 3 for you. And a Tameside Radio virtual gold star. We'll play again tomorrow, by the way, at around about 12:40. Oh, and there's your lunch bell. So we check out some brand new music now, because Johnny Marr is going to be releasing a brand new album early doors October, in fact October the 2nd, for The Age of Everything, and the brand new single is It's Time.

0: So the new album, The Age of Everything, will be out on October the 2nd, and that'll be on there as well. Brand new from Johnny Marr, It's Time.
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0: Tameside Radio, today's best music. Your favourite songs of all time. Sam Sparrow was doing Black and Gold, Cliff was doing Carrie. And it's almost 1 o'clock. So we'll see what's in the new editions of the brand new Tameside Reporter and Glossop Chronicle after one today. Also, who wants to settle down in life earlier? Is it men or is it women? They've been looking into that. Plus, we've got Bowie and Bob Marley on the way for you.
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0: Right now, though, it is 1 o'clock. Good afternoon to you. Time for an update with the very latest news headlines. Here's Tanita Sims.
2: The Bank of England has left interest rates unchanged at 3.75%. It's the sixth time in a row that they've kept rates on hold, having stayed the same since December. But economists have warned that pressure to hike rates is mounting as inflation rises. Next, Buckingham Palace has responded to claims made by the late Princess Diana's brother, that the now King Charles said he'd forget her soon enough after her death. Frankie Hairsine has the details.
3: Earl Spencer made the claim in his new book, in which he says the row broke out over Prince William and Harry walking behind their mother's coffin. He adds that Charles said he'd walked in the procession of his great-uncle, Lord Mountbatten, with Mr. Spencer pointing out that he was 30 at the time. A spokesperson for the palace says the King is mindful that grief can colour memory.
2: Next, police have thanked the public in their efforts to search for Noah Woods. It ended in tragedy after the body of a child was found in a nearby pond. The three-year-old had gone missing after visiting a playground in Brantham in Suffolk with a relative. Volunteers were reportedly in tears when police broke the news at a press conference. Two Britons are among three people killed after a light aircraft crashed in the Swiss Alps. An aircraft crashed on the north slope of a mountain just after 4 p.m. yesterday. Witnesses reported seeing a significant amount of smoke after the crash. Tackling dementia deserves the same ambition that has transformed cancer care. That's the message from the former National Cancer Czar ahead of the Alzheimer's Society annual conference. Kieran Winterburn is from the Alzheimer's Society.
4: Dementia is something that families feel personally and they are often left to cope with alone. And that is different to other major diseases.
2: And people with accessibility needs will be able to use a new virtual queuing system at attractions like Alton Towers Thorpe Park and Legoland. Ride access pass holders will be able to queue for rides via an app at Merlin Entertainments to reduce time spent in physical queues. That's the latest from Radio News Hub. I'm Tanita Sims.
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7: With the local headlines, I'm Claire Webber. A Green Party campaigner in Stalybridge North is calling on Transport for Greater Manchester to consider rerouting the new 388 bus service. Philip Wilson-Marks wants the bus to run through Tameside General Hospital, saying the proposed stop on Darton Road could make access difficult for elderly, disabled and vulnerable passengers. He's calling for the service to use the existing bus stop on Fountain Street, which is closer to the hospital entrance and already serves other bus routes. Councillors in Oldham have agreed a temporary system to keep the council functioning after weeks without a political leader. No group has enough support to take control of the authority, with council officers warning it was at risk of breaking the law. Under the new arrangement, responsibilities will be shared between the main political groups based on their numbers on the council. The Lib Dems will oversee council resources, Labour will be responsible for the place portfolio, Reform UK, children and young people, and the Oldham Group, health and adult care. The councillors in those roles will not have executive powers to make policy or spending decisions. The plan was approved by 46 votes to 1, with 4 councillors abstaining. Members of High Peak Against Racism in Glossop have welcomed new government measures targeting Israeli settlement activity in the occupied West Bank, but say more action is needed. At the group's weekly vigil for Palestine, members displayed placards praising Foreign Secretary Ed Miliband's announcement that the government will ban imports from illegal Israeli settlements in the West Bank. The group are now calling for a full arms embargo and an end to military cooperation with Israel. That's all for now. For more local news, visit TamesideRadio.com.
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0: Well, some showery outbreaks of rain across the region this afternoon. A few bright spells in between. 15 degrees Celsius is today's daytime high. Some showers expected into this evening in the early hours as well. We're down to around about 12 overnight. And then hopefully a little bit of respite from the rain first thing tomorrow morning. But then it's returning for Friday afternoon and well into the evening as well. 15 the high tomorrow. Saturday starting off a little bit damp, but hopefully drier towards the afternoon with tops of around about 18 degrees. And then on Sunday should be mainly dry actually, just rather cloudy across the region and peaking once again at around about 15 or 16 Celsius. We're into autumn next week, aren't we? Yeah. Well, it's 5 minutes after one. Good afternoon. This is Martin. Happy Thursday if you're just joining us. Set back to 1983 now.

Tameside Radio, Bob Marley and the Wailers with Buffalo Soldier, and the title track from Bowie's Last Dance album from 1983, produced by Nile Rodgers. 13 minutes after one. This is Martin, hello. Tameside Radio with today's best music and your favourite songs of all time. Of course, on a Thursday, the brand new editions of the Tameside Reporter and Gossip Chronicle are out in print. Reports of this week leading on damage to community beehives in Ashton. The Chronicle is leading on the recent Emergency Services Day in Glossop. Plus in the Reporter, the launch of a four-year borough-wide strategy for innovation and investment. The Mossley Mill is set to be turned into housing. You can find out more about that. Also, the local business has been named one of the nation's favourite. And a little look back at last weekend's Denton Carnival as well. You never know, you might spot yourself. And in the Chronicle this week, the council shake-up being paused by the government, plans for new homes in Glossop, and the traders that are being lined up for Glossop Market Hall's mezzanine. Yeah, and in both papers again this week, details of the Heritage Open Days that you can enjoy across the area this weekend. Those stories and lots more for you right now. The brand new editions of the Tameside Reporter and Glossop Chronicle, they are out in print today. And yeah, you can download and read via the website as well, tamesideradio.com. Teddy Swims now, Mr. Know-It-All, here at Tameside Radio.

0: Teddy Swims, Mr. Know It All. Sameside Radio, today's best music, your favourite songs of all time. Songs chosen by you for 60 minutes with Cal on Drive, by the way, this afternoon between 3 and 4. Have a think about what you'd like to hear later. He's on till 7, 60 minutes of non-stop music, 7 till 8 tonight. E-Movie Box with Paul Baker. If you love your films, that's well worth checking out between 8 and 9. Then we'll go Easy Listening with Peter Milburn, The Sentimental Journey, 9 till 11. And then we'll wrap up Thursday with the love songs from 11 o'clock tonight. Tameside
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Catchy Goo Goo. We're Too Shy. Disco Bambino coming up. We have a very, very underrated record from the Four Tops for you. And all the latest on the roads inside the next few minutes as well. It's all here, you know. Tameside Radio, today's best music, your favourite songs of all time. So apparently men are wanting to settle down at a younger age than they did 20 years ago. They reckon 22 now is the age when a typical bloke's ready for a lasting relationship. 22. Most popular reason, to start a family and also to avoid being left on the shelf. Really? At 22? Are you sure? It turns out the journey to finding the one, by the way, this is quite interesting. The journey to finding the one will see men have an average of 8 relationships. For women, it's 7. And each will have 4 what they call disaster dates, dates that didn't quite go right. You'll live with at least one person on that journey, and you'll fall in love twice. Doesn't say much about the other relationships then, does it? It's also reckoned we'll have one long-distance love affair, and 80% of people think they'll be meeting their perfect match out of the blue, although 60% of people apparently reach a point when they feel they're never, ever going to find the perfect partner. It's quite glass half empty, isn't it, really? There'll be people crunching the numbers now, though. Well, but they got 3 more relationships to go. I can settle down. Here's Disco Bambino then.

0: Four Tops doing Indestructible. Disco Bambino's Dancing Without You as well. Hello, Same Side Radio. Maybe you thought, hang on, how do you improve on that? Back to the 80s with Madonna very shortly. We'll be checking out Tame Impala with Jenny, little remix for you. And we'll be checking out the latest business news in a second.
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0: Well, usual slow traffic at the end of the M67 on the eastbound there onto the Hattersley Island. Through the roadworks, Hyde Road looking a little bit busy. We've also got a bit of queuing traffic just off Ashworth Lane onto Market Street in the centre of Mottram. Further down the A57, if you're coming out of Glossop on High Street West, some queues there before you get to the mini roundabouts and onto Dinting Vale, thanks to the worst taking place just around the viaduct. If you're planning to use the Woodhead Pass, we do have delays in both directions at the moment, particularly on the eastbound side. If you want to get over the tops, do allow yourself some extra journey time there. The stretch between Woodhead and Windledge is looking particularly busy. If you're coming into Ashton via Oldham Road, it's crossing Wellington Road down towards Park Parade. That stretch fairly slow and a little bit busy through Denton, northbound Stockport Road, just crossing the A57 up towards Crown Point and Ashton Road. But elsewhere, we're looking pretty good at this time. Don't forget around Oldham, thanks to the worst taking place on the Manchester Street roundabout, we do have a fair bit of queuing traffic at the moment on Oldham Way, particularly if you're coming down from the Leeds Road Junction and then just coming off down the slip road there down towards Manchester Road. But elsewhere, looking pretty good. The motorways fairly slow now through the Simmerstrom Island anti-clockwise on the M60 through the roadworks. It's queuing back towards 19 at the Heaton Park Three Arrows roundabout. You're certainly going to be slowing down on the westbound M62 there into Simmerstor, and remains pretty slow down towards 17 at Prestwich and Whitefield. And then if you're heading around the other side of town, just that usual hotspot between Swinton and Eccles, Junction 15 down to Junction 12, looking quite busy, and also fairly slow just coming off the Barn High Level Bridge actually through Junction 11 up to 13 at Worsley. But the rest of the network looking good. No major issues on local public transport, which is good, but any updates from you, always welcome. 0330 123 0181 is our travel line number. That's 0330 123 0181.
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6: The Bank of England is expected to hold interest rates at 3.75%, but economists have warned that pressure to hike rates is mounting as inflation rises. It would be the sixth time in a row that the bank has kept rates on hold, having stayed the same since December. New research suggests expanding the government's jobs guarantee scheme could generate £4.6 billion and help thousands more young people get into work. The scheme was expected to support more than 90,000 people over the next 3 years, but the TUC say it should be turbocharged because of the crisis.

So, Tame Impala and Jenny doing Dracula, Madonna's Papa Don't Preach ahead of that. Tameside Radio, hello. Today's best music and your favourite songs of all time, heading rapidly towards the weekend. We'll tell you about something you might want to check out in Oldham on Saturday in just a second. First of all, heading back to 89.

1989 Depeche Mode. Reach out and touch faith. With Personal Jesus. Thanks. And it's 14 minutes to two, and yes, it is Tameside Radio. Now, looking forward to the weekend. If you're in the Oldham area, or maybe you fancy a little trip into Oldham, Nostalgic Oldham is back in the town centre on Saturday. Plenty of vintage entertainment there, live performance, classic cars, family fun. If you fancy checking it out, well, it's for people of all ages and basically just celebrating Oldham's heritage with a modern twist. So, yeah, the cars will be there, the retro crafts, the live performances, face painting, nostalgic gaming, and furthermore, it's free. So it's going to be taking place in Parliament Square in the town centre, 11 through till 4 on Saturday. That's Nostalgic Oldham. And, of course, this weekend, the Heritage Open days continue at the small match of the Tameside Beer Festival tomorrow and Saturday. It's going to be a busy one, isn't it? This is the latest from U2 now.

0: 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There should be a new album from U2 before the end of the year. That'll be Street of Dreams, a brand new single. And stick around, we've got Billy Joel and Pat Benatar both on the way.
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0: Billy Joel, The Longest Time, Pat Benatar, with Love is a Battlefield. Tameside Radio, today's best music, your favourite songs of all time. We'll do some more quizzing after two with a round of Statistically Speaking. We've got Pitbull and Keisha for you. A little Kylie Minogue in a second.
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0: Right now, exactly 2 o'clock. Good afternoon to you. Time for an update with the very latest news headlines. Here's Tanita Sims.
2: The Bank of England has held interest rates at 3.75%, but policymakers warn that pressure to raise rates is building as the Iran war goes on. The bank's Monetary Policy Committee says global energy prices were volatile and likely to push inflation higher by the end of the year than it was previously expecting. Senior royals are carrying out their engagements after Buckingham Palace hit back at claims made by Princess Diana's brother in his new book. Frankie Hairsign reports.
3: Earl Spencer claims that Charles told him that he'd forget her soon enough after her death. He says the row broke out over funeral arrangements and whether Prince William and Prince Harry, then aged 15 and 12, would walk behind the coffin. The palace says grief can cloud reason and colour memory, but official engagements will still take place today as the Prince and Princess of Wales visit the Isle of Bute.
2: Police say they were overwhelmed at the support they received searching for missing three-year-old Noah Woods. They confirmed last night that a body had been found in the search. Hundreds of volunteers have been out looking for him. It's the Alzheimer's Society's annual conference today, and experts say dementia treatment needs the same ambition given to cancer care.
4: Dementia does not currently have any targets in the NHS. There's not a single target focused on improving dementia diagnosis, care or treatment.
2: That's Kieran Winterburn from the Alzheimer's Society. It comes amid further criticism that dementia treatment is still stuck in the 20th century. The Conservatives will replace a set of tax rules for self-employed people. That's what the Shadow Chancellor Andrew Griffith has announced. He made the announcement in his first speech since he was appointed as John Healey's opposite number in the Conservative reshuffle at the end of August. And breast cancer patients say they are thrilled after the health spending watchdog approved a life-extending drug for NHS use. The National Institute for Health and Care Excellence announced that it has reversed an initial decision to reject the drug for widespread use for the NHS in England. That's the latest from Radio News Hub. I'm Tanita Sims.
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7: And now with the local headlines, I'm Claire Webber. A Green Party campaigner in Stalybridge North is calling on Transport for Greater Manchester to consider rerouting the new 388 bus service. Philip Wilson-Marks wants the bus to run through Tameside General Hospital, saying the proposed stop on Darton Road could make access difficult for elderly, disabled and vulnerable passengers. He is calling for the service to use the existing bus stop on Fountain Street, which is closer to the hospital entrance and already serves other bus routes. Councillors in Oldham have agreed a temporary system to keep the council functioning after weeks without a political leader. No group has enough support to take control of the authority, with council officers warning it was at risk of breaking the law. Under the new arrangement, responsibilities will be shared between the main political groups based on their numbers on the council. The Lib Dems will oversee council resources, Labour will be responsible for the place portfolio, Reform UK, children and young people, and the Oldham Group, health and adult care. The councillors in those roles will not have executive powers to make policy or spending decisions. The plan was approved by 46 votes to 1, with 4 councillors abstaining. Members of High Peak Against Racism in Glossop have welcomed new government measures targeting Israeli settlement activity in the occupied West Bank, but say more action is needed. At the group's weekly vigil for Palestine, members displayed placards praising Foreign Secretary Ed Miliband's announcement that the government will ban imports from illegal Israeli settlements in the West Bank. The group are now calling for a full arms embargo and an end to military cooperation with Israel. That's all for now. For more local news, visit TamesideRadio.com.
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0: So this afternoon we are at the risk of quite a few showers across the region, a few bright spells in between. 15 degrees Celsius today's daytime high. This evening those showers set to continue and into the early hours as well actually. We're down to around about 12 overnight and then hopefully a little bit of respite first thing Friday morning from that rain, but then it's returning tomorrow afternoon and well into the evening as well with tops around about 15 once again. Saturday a little bit unsettled, certainly some showers in the first part of the day. Late afternoon should be drying up with highs around about 18, so it might be a little bit warmer on Saturday and then cooling down on Sunday, but the pay off is it should remain fairly dry. Really rather cloudy though, tops around about 15 degrees. Okay, blimey, it's 5 minutes after 2 already. More quizzing on the way.

Very good. Pitbull, Keisha doing Timber, spinning around from Kylie ahead of that. OK, so I've got Bella Kay coming up. We'll do some classic OMD for you. It's 12 minutes after 2. It is Tameside Radio. And it's time for a little more quizzing. We call the game Statistically Speaking. Research is being done all the time. Let's see if you can work out the correct answer to this one today. Now, cast your mind back a little bit to your summer hole this year, because according to a survey, 66% of people apparently will do this when on holiday, but not when they're in their hometown. What do you think it could be? It's an interesting answer, actually. And I think if you get this one, because I think it's a bit tough, we'll just give you loads of points. Hard to give a clue for this one. But anyway, according to a survey, 66% of people, so pretty much two-thirds of us, apparently will do this on holiday, but not actually when we're in our hometown. So if you've got some thoughts on that, feel free to get in touch. 81400 on the text. That's 81400. As long as you start your message with the word Tameside, text charged at the standard message rate. And yeah, we're on WhatsApp, 07787 350452. That's 07787 350452. So what are we talking about here? According to a survey, 66% of people apparently will do this on holiday, but not when they're in their hometown. Have a think about that. Your answer in 2 songs' time.

It's a classic. OMD and Ola Gay, Bella Kay. I love it, I love it, I love it. I think she likes it. Same Side Radio, it's 19 minutes after 2. OK, so we'll check out more new music from Jack Savoretti very shortly. I've got Robin on the way. And we'll check out the latest on the roads as well. But first of all, something very important. We need to see aided. With today's round of Statistically Speaking, thank you for your guesses. Now, according to a survey, 66% of people, two-thirds of us apparently, will do this on holiday, but not when we are in our hometown. So what on earth could it possibly be? Well, Barbara in Denton, hello Barbara, says, is it wear T-shirt, shorts and flip-flops? And Chris Fenton reckons it might be wearing shorts and flip-flops. And Ian, who's in Bury, is it wear more revealing clothes like beachwear? In fact, Karen says walk down the road in just a bikini top. Can you imagine in your hometown? No, it's not. It's not to do with clothing, this, at all. But nice guesses there. Norma suggests it might be ride a bike. That's a good one, actually. But it's not riding bikes. Colin suggests reading a book. It's not to do with that either. We've got Claire of Manchester Vax in Bredbury suggesting it might be singing on the karaoke. Yeah, that's a good one. What a shame it's wrong. Talking to strangers, says Dave, who's at Manchester Vax as well. No, you're both wrong with your guesses today, but thank you. What about going and seeing the touristy things, says Dave? That's true. You don't tend to do a lot of the touristy stuff where you live, do you? You leave that to others. Wear sun cream, says Diane. Phil reckons it's take photos. Have a beer with your breakfast, says Alan. Yes, the law at the airport. It's not to do with that. Nobody got this today. I'm not surprised, to be honest. I thought this was a tricky one to get the right answer on. It is quite interesting, though, but they've discovered, according to a survey, that two-thirds of us, 66% of people, went on holiday but not in their hometown, will actually order a dessert when eating out. We don't tend to do the desserts when we're at home, but we like a dessert when we're away. That's what they've discovered. Anyway, if you said that, unlikely, you can have 50 points, I think. Meet me in-

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0: Bit busy at the moment on Market Street through Hollingworth, just approaching the Gunning Light. Still fairly slow thereafter up the hill along Mottram Moor through the roadworks into the centre of Mottram. Ashworth Lane onto Market Street, a little bit busy there. Hyde Road from the 67, also seeing the slow-moving traffic that's normally there throughout the day. Pretty busy to and from Glossop on the A57, just around Dinting Vale, actually, in the viaduct there and the mini roundabouts. They're doing some roadworks, so you've got some queuing traffic in both directions between Glossop Road and High Street West. If your plans are to take you out on the Woodhead Pass this afternoon, really busy on the eastbound there, just between Woodhead and Windle Edge. We've got a delay of at least 15 minutes, according to the speed sensors. Pretty busy just heading out of Ashton now on Mossley Road up towards the Queens Road Junction and Darnton Road. Queues back to Cricket's Lane. A little bit busy in Drawsden as well, the either side of Ashton Road on Market Street. But apart from that, the other major routes around the area, nice and quiet. Still very busy around Oldham Way in particular, just approaching the roadworks at the Manchester Street roundabout, just to warn you. And traffic really building now on the anti-clockwise M60 before you get to Simister through the roadworks there. Queues at least to 19 at the Heaton Park Three Arrows roundabout, and then you're going to be queuing to get back onto the main carriageway if you're getting anti-clockwise. Pretty busy as well between Swinton and Eccles, that's junction 15 down to junction 12 on the anti-clockwise side, and really slow now just before junction 9 at Trafford Park on the clockwise, just passing the Trafford Centre. Very slow on the Barton High Level Bridge up to 13 at Worsley, but elsewhere things generally okay. No issues to report locally on public transport. Any updates from you, do get in touch. 030 123 0181 is our travel line number. That's 030 123 0181.
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5: Manchester United surrendered a two-goal advantage in a 3-2 Carabao Cup collapse to Brighton. Boss Michael Carrick says he takes responsibility for the defeat. Brighton became the first side to overturn a two-goal deficit at Old Trafford since 1976. Elsewhere, League Two side Fleetwood Town knocked out the Championship Sheffield United. It finished 1-0. Blades boss Chris Wilder says his side got what they deserved. Aston Villa also beat Coventry and Everton knocked out Wolves. In Scotland, Celtic head coach Martin O'Neill is optimistic for today's game despite the disappointment at the weekend.
6: Looking forward to it, really. The whole idea of trying to win the league is to get into European football. We were hoping that we might be in Champions League. That was a disappointment. But the Europa League is still very strong. I'd like to get off to a decent start if we could.
5: His side take on Ferencváros at Celtic Park. Kickoff is at 8 p.m. And Max Verstappen secured his first victory of the season in go-karting. The four-time F1 champion came from 101st to win at Silverstone in a special Max versus 100 Red Bull stunt. He says it was one of his best wins yet.

So their new album Dreamers will be out before the end of the year. Take That, doing You're a Superstar, Average Y Band, Let's Go Round Again before that. Tameside Radio is today's best music and your favourite songs of all time. Have a think about one or two songs you would love to hear with Cam this afternoon. 60 minutes chosen by you to kick off Drive from 3, by the way. All your contact details shortly. Right now, The Mighty Sheik, My Forbidden Lover, here at Tameside.

So tomorrow on the show, just after 12 o'clock, we'll kick off the weekend nice and early, like we do here, with the Friday Belters. And those songs to turn up a little bit louder. And, of course, just after 1.30 tomorrow, we have a special report on the work of the Francis House Children's Hospice, actually. We'll get to learn more about that. Some great work being done there. Heritage Open Day is continuing across the borough this weekend. It's part of England's largest festival of history and culture. The theme this year is Everyday Histories. It will continue till Sunday. You can check out details of what's going on across the area in the current editions of the Tameside Reporter and Glossop Chronicle. They are out in print today. And you can also read online via the news pages at tamesideradio.com. Well worth checking out. One or two places you don't normally get to see across the borough. Now, new music time once again. Carol G, who hails from Colombia, first English language song. She's chosen to collaborate with Bruno Mars, and we're liking this a lot. This is brand new. It's called Still.

0: good, isn't it? Carol G alongside Bruno Mars, that'll be Still. You like the love songs, by the way. They'll be back on Tameside Radio tonight from 11 o'clock to chilly out into Friday morning. Preceded by some nice, easy listening with Peter Milburn, The Sentimental Journey repeat from 9 tonight. All right, well, 60 minutes chosen by you. Cam, what would you like to hear today between 3 and 4? 81400 on the text. Just start your message with the word Tameside. 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And if you want to drop a WhatsApp, 07787 350 452. 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
1: Three-year-old boy who was found following a huge search has paid tribute to his son. He says he was the sweetest and most innocent little boy with nothing but love to give. Noah once became separated from a relative after visiting a playground in Brantham. Next, the Bank of England has left interest rates unchanged at 3.75%. It's the sixth time in a row that they have kept rates on hold, having stayed the same since December. But economists have warned that pressure to hike rates is mounting as inflation rises. Buckingham Palace has responded to claims made by the late Princess Diana's brother that the now King Charles said he'd forget her soon enough after her death. Frankie Hairsine has the details.
2: Earl Spencer claims that Charles told him that he'd forget her soon enough after her death. He says the row broke out over funeral arrangements and whether Prince William and Prince Harry, then aged 15 and 12, would walk behind the coffin. The palace says grief can cloud reason and colour memory.
1: Meanwhile, the king has warned of the dangers of artificial intelligence systems falling into the wrong hands. He addressed tech leaders at a summit on the future of the technology. Approaches to dementia treatments are stuck in the 20th century. That's a warning from experts. Former National Cancer Czar Professor Sir Mike Richards is arguing dementia deserves the same ambition cancer care has. Kieran Winterburn from the Alzheimer's Society agrees.
3: Dementia is not currently thought of as a disease. It's thought of as a problem for the social care system. Actually, we need to shift that mindset. It needs to be a problem for the NHS as much as it is for social care, because it is a disease. We're getting to a place where we can diagnose it earlier and we can treat it. So that's the focus that we have seen from Baroness Casey. It's the focus we need to see following through into government and the action they take.
1: And Ireland will not participate in the 2027 Eurovision Song Contest in Bulgaria. Broadcaster RTE also says it would not broadcast the competition, stating it cannot be justified given the appalling and ongoing loss of lives in Gaza and the humanitarian crisis. That's the latest from Radio News. I'm Tanita Sims.
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5: Now with the local headlines, I'm Claire Webber. A Green Party campaigner in Stalybridge North is calling on Transport for Greater Manchester to consider rerouting the new 388 bus service. Philip Wilson-Marks wants the bus to run through Tameside General Hospital, saying the proposed stop on Darton Road could make access difficult for elderly, disabled and vulnerable passengers. He is calling for the service to use the existing bus stop on Fountain Street, which is closer to the hospital entrance and already serves other bus routes. Councillors in Oldham have agreed a temporary system to keep the council functioning after weeks without a political leader. No group has enough support to take control of the authority, with council officers warning it was at risk of breaking the law. Under the new arrangement, responsibilities will be shared between the main political groups based on their numbers on the council. The Lib Dems will oversee council resources, Labour will be responsible for the place portfolio, Reform UK, children and young people, and the Oldham Group, health and adult care. The councillors in those roles will not have executive powers to make policy or spending decisions. The plan was approved by 46 votes to 1, with 4 councillors abstaining. Members of High Peak Against Racism in Glossop have welcomed new government measures targeting Israeli settlement activity in the occupied West Bank, but say more action is needed. At the group's weekly vigil for Palestine, members displayed placards praising Foreign Secretary Ed Miliband's announcement that the government will ban imports from illegal Israeli settlements in the West Bank. The group are now calling for a full arms embargo and an end to military cooperation with Israel. That's all for now. For more local news, visit TamesideRadio.com.
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7: Well, good afternoon, everybody. We have got quite a bit of rain moving through Tameside now for the rest of the evening. Temperatures slowly dropping as we move on as well, down to around 12 degrees. And that rain staying put for the majority of Friday too. Looks like it's going to be much of the same as we had today. We're going to go back up to around 15. There is going to be a light breeze passing through, but that rain very much staying put right the way through until the start of your weekend. Current temperatures around Tameside at 15 degrees. Sunset tonight, looking at around 20 past 7.
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Paloma Faith Crybaby on Sayside Radio. Today's best music and your favourite songs of all time. You are in the studio with Cameron Kennedy. A massive thank you to Martin Emery for the last couple of hours. But we are going to be with Drive Time now. Do you know what? I need to stop doing that, don't I? I start talking, and then if something happens in front of me, I sort of freeze up for a minute because my whole system just decided it wanted to die. So, yeah, thanks to Martin Emery for the last couple of hours. It is now you and me. We are on Drive Time. My system's now working. That is what we want. So it is the first hour, and it is your hour. It's anything you say goes for the next 60 minutes. All you got to do is get in touch on WhatsApp, 07787 350 452. Let me know what you want to hear, and we'll see what we can do for you. So the first request of the day... Okay, Cam, theme tune day. Let's carve Born Slipper by Underworld. And that is obviously like Train Spotting. So that is Robbo's request. It's kicking off Drive Time, which is not a problem. We are going to have that one. And then we are going to go into a very quick break. Loads of time left. So make sure you get those requests in on 07787 350 452 on WhatsApp.

0: Pawn Slipper. Underworld there for Robbo. Hope you did enjoy that one, my man, your theme tune day. And of course, Trainspotting being the one in question. Now, we are going to go into a quick break. Paul in Glossop, can you play Lead by James, which is your next one? And then after that, Lou has got in touch and she says, Bob Marley and Three Little Birds, please, with the little hands emoji. So, yeah, of course, you can have that. They are your next two, James, Bob Marley, on the way. Remember, if you do want something playing, 07787 350 452. Just let me know what you want to hear, and I'll see what we can do for you on your hour of the Drive Time Show.
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Don't worry about a thing, because everything's going to be all right. Luke, that one's for you. Hope you enjoyed it. Robin Staleybridge, Paul in Staleybridge, beg your pardon. Not even Paul in Glossop. Right, anyway. Got Robin Staleybridge in Ottawa. He's dug the hairbrush out. He wants a power ballad. He wants Adele and someone like you to upset the people in the hotel room next door. God, the lake he sent me looks gorgeous as well.

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1: All the times that you rain on my parade, and all the clubs you get in using my name. You think you broke my heart, oh girl, for goodness sake.

0: Yourself. Justin Bieber, Love Yourself there on Tameside Radio. Requested by Julian Duckingfield. Before that one, it was Adele and it was Someone Like You for our mate Rob, who's all the way over in Ottawa. And he sent me a lovely picture of a lake and it looks stunning. But I will say, you are very rarely in this country, are you, Rob? But anyway, I hope you did disrupt the neighbours in the next hotel room with your hairbrush singing. But either way, we've had a request from Ed. And it's quite open, actually. Good afternoon, sir. Please, could we have some Motorhead, AC/DC, Led Zeppelin, you know, either or. Cheers. And it's from Ander and Ed at Hunter's Joinery in Ashton. So I will line up some AC/DC after we check on the roads.
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0: Only two things to really tell you about. We'll start on the Moxham Mall. There's about 10 minutes worth of traffic from the 67 getting down towards those Gooding traffic lights, but that is around it. Like, the Batmore's fine, Woolly Lane's fine, everything's okay moving in that part of the world for now. And then the only other thing is the Ashton area. A little bit further up, though, towards Hurst and towards Mosley Road near Tameside Hospital. It's just a little bit slow around there. Lees Road especially feeling the effects, backing up all the way past the golf club, of course, and going all the way back near St Damien's. So it's about 10 minutes traffic there, but the rest of Tameside seems to be moving relatively well indeed. Now, that being said, our public transport routes, they're all moving fine. Just a couple of minor delays at Stalybridge train station, but trams are running well, buses are running well, everything's moving quite swiftly. So that being said, if anything does change near you, feel free to contact our travel team. They're available on all.

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0: 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Today's best music and your favourite songs of all time. It's drive time, it's your hour. We are still on the way with some great tunes. And Derek in Drawlsden has lined up yet another one. You know the words.
1: And we're still so young, and we hope for more.
0: It is Take That and Never Forget on Tameside. We've come

0: ATB topic, A7S even. And that does bring to an end your hour. Now, we do have some beautiful south that's going to take us in to the top of 4 o'clock. And we will have some news updates. And we will have an update from Finley Goodwin's Finish the Lyrics. Make sure you're not going anywhere.
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1: The father of Noah Woods, who was found following a huge search, has paid tribute to his son. He says he was the sweetest and most innocent little boy with nothing but love to give. He became separated from a relative after visiting a playground in Brantham. The Bank of England has held interest rates at 3.75%, but policymakers warn that pressure to raise rates is building as the Iran war goes on. The bank's Monetary Policy Committee says global energy prices were volatile and likely to push inflation higher by the end of the year than it was previously expecting. Senior royals are carrying out engagements after Buckingham Palace hit back at claims made by Princess Diana's brother in his new book. Frankie Hairsign reports.
2: Earl Spencer claims that Charles told him that he'd forget her soon enough after her death. He says the row broke out over funeral arrangements and whether Prince William and Prince Harry, then aged 15 and 12, would walk behind the coffin. The palace says grief can cloud reason and colour memory, but official engagements will still take place today as the Prince and Princess of Wales visit the Isle of Bute.
1: The Conservatives will replace a set of tax rules for self-employed people. That's what the Shadow Chancellor, Andrew Griffith, has announced. He made the announcement in his first speech since he was appointed as John Healey's opposite number in the Conservative reshuffle at the end of August. And unheard material from the Phantom of the Opera is set to be released to celebrate the 40th anniversary of the West End musical. It will be released after Andrew Lloyd Webber rediscovered the master tapes for the original 1986 cast recording. The new album will feature unreleased sections and rare material from Lord Lloyd Webber's personal archive, as well as a remix of the original record. That's the latest from Radio News Hub. I'm Georgia Lee.
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4: Ahead of International Equal Pay Day on Friday, a campaign fighting for equal pay for supermarket shop floor workers is stepping up its efforts. Here's Jolie Braley, MBE, a campaigner for improved workplace rights.
5: The equal pay cases brought by shop floor workers shows the fight for equal pay is not over. Equal pay is a legal right, but we have to enforce it. If you've worked in a supermarket in the last 6 years, please join our campaign to get the pay that you are entitled to at fairpayuk.co.uk.
6: And now with the local headlines, I'm Claire Webber. A Green Party campaigner in Stalybridge North is calling on Transport for Greater Manchester to consider rerouting the new 388 bus service. Philip Wilson-Marks wants the bus to run through Tameside General Hospital, saying the proposed stop on Darton Road could make access difficult for elderly, disabled and vulnerable passengers. He is calling for the service to use the existing bus stop on Fountain Street, which is closer to the hospital entrance and already serves other bus routes. Councillors in Oldham have agreed a temporary system to keep the council functioning after weeks without a political leader. No group has enough support to take control of the authority, with council officers warning it was at risk of breaking the law. Under the new arrangement, responsibilities will be shared between the main political groups based on their numbers on the council. The Lib Dems will oversee council resources, Labour will be responsible for the place portfolio, Reform UK, children and young people, and the Oldham Group, health and adult care. The councillors in those roles will not have executive powers to make policy or spending decisions. The plan was approved by 46 votes to 1, with 4 councillors abstaining. Members of High Peak Against Racism in Glossop have welcomed new government measures targeting Israeli settlement activity in the occupied West Bank, but say more action is needed. At the group's weekly vigil for Palestine, members displayed placards praising Foreign Secretary Ed Miliband's announcement that the government will ban imports from illegal Israeli settlements in the West Bank. The group are now calling for a full arms embargo and an end to military cooperation with Israel. That's all for now. For more local news, visit tamesideradio.com.
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1: Dry and sunny spells in the south, showers and strong winds in the north. Highs of 21 degrees Celsius.
0: We are Tameside. Ashton, Stalybridge, Audenshaw, Droylsden, Denton, Mottram, Duckinfield, Mosley, Hyde.

0: 20th Century Boy, T-Rex, Team Sai Radio. Today's best music and your favourite songs of all time. You are in the studio with Cameron Kennedy. Me and you right the way through until 7 o'clock. So I hope you're all strapped in and ready, because it's me and you for a fair few hours yet. Aren't you lucky? We have got a couple of whispers of a few new shows coming our way as well here at Team Sai Radio. So keep your eye out in the paper and on our social medias for our upcoming schedule. See what might be new and what might not be new. Something anything tickles your fancy there. Right, we are after 4 o'clock though. We do have some road updates coming up. We do have some Jason Donovan coming up. And, of course, we do have the return of Little Man.
1: Hi everybody, I'm Finley. Let's play Finish the Lyric.
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0: So I'm looking around. It looks like we've got about 15 minutes of traffic on that Mockram Moor. We're starting to get a little bit busier as well on the Tintwistle side of things down Manchester Road. About 10 minutes of traffic for you to get down to the same area. Still a lot of traffic building around Tameside Hospital. Around about 5 to 10 minutes in all directions on that Mosley Road junction going towards Downton Road, further up towards Mosley, up towards Leith Road as well, and down Beaufort Road. So it's very, very slow in that part of the world. But the rest of Tameside, again, we seem to be dealing really, really well with the traffic at the moment. A couple of minutes for you to get onto the Denton Rock roundabout if you are on the 67. There's a little bit of traffic surrounding the Clarendon Shopping Centre as well, but again, no more than 5 minutes. The M6 there, a little bit slow getting towards Brinnington past the Denton Rock turnoff, but it is only a couple of minutes of slow moving traffic, not too bad at all. The M56 is backed up by about 15 minutes though, getting onto the M60 anti-clockwise through Stockport before you do get to Brinnington. So again, about 15 minutes extra onto your journey there. If things change near you, feel free to contact our travel team. They will be available on 0330 123 0181.
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0: It's proper 80s cheese in it. It's so good. It's Jason Donovan and Too Many Broken Hearts in the World. It takes us to 21 minutes past four. Very, very nice. It takes us into Little Mister.
1: Hey, everyone. It's me, Dylan Goodwin, on Tameside Radio. It's time to finish the lyric.
0: So we are still on lyrics from myself at the moment, but we're still playing nonetheless. So it's finished the lyric time. And here's how it works. We give you some lyrics. What you've got to do is tell us what the next line is and tell us what the song is. And it's all about getting it right. It's all about being the first person to do so as well. So 07787350452 on WhatsApp. Let us know what you think the lyric is.
1: Let's play Finish the Lyric.
0: And it's time for us to play Finish the Lyric. And Finley Goodwin will be bringing you the lyrics very, very soon. I do promise that.
1: Listen carefully.
0: So listen carefully. This is your lyric for today. I say, don't you know? You say you don't know. I say. That's your lyric for today. I say, don't you know? You say you don't know. I say. But what does he say? Final time, listen very, very carefully. I say, don't you know? You say you don't know. I say. What do we reckon?
1: Me your answer.
0: Text me your answer on WhatsApp at 07787350452. Today's lyric, I say, don't you know? You say you don't know. I say.

0: Terence Trent D'Arby, If You Let Me Stay, on Tameside Radio. Breaking up Finlay Goodwin's finished the lyric very, very nicely. So let's get into your answers.
1: Welcome back. I'm Finlay. It's time to finish the lyric.
0: It is time to finish the lyric, and there are tons of you trying to do so today. And everyone's sort of saying the same thing. I will remind you of what the lyric was. I say, don't you know? You say, you don't know. I say, and everybody, it is Ed, it is Darren and Mel, we have got Sal and Ed, we have got Paul in Glossop, we have got two no-names, Julie in Duckingfield as well. You have all said the same thing. The next lyric altogether now is, take me out. That's what you've all said. Finn, is it right?
1: That's right.
0: Of course it is. Franz Ferdinand, take me out was the lyric in question today. And with everyone getting involved relatively quickly, I feel like we've had like a first time sort of bob on answer. That might be the fastest anyone has messaged in with the correct answer. Today's superstar bonus goes to our mate Ed at Hunter's Joinery in Ashton.
1: You're a superstar, you're a superstar, you're a superstar. You're a superstar.
0: And I had to say at the Hunter's Joinery in Ashton, because there is obviously Sal and Ed, and I wasn't talking about them, I was talking about Ed in Ashton. So well done, mate. You were the fastest today. Congratulations on that one. We will be back with a final game of Finn Goodwin's Finish the Lyric tomorrow.
1: Thanks for playing. Bye, everyone. Keep smiling and keep singing.
0: I'm sure they will, Finn. But now it's time for the song in question.
1: Single.

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4: From Radio News Hub, I'm Georgia Lee. The father of Noah Woods has paid tribute to his son, whose body was found yesterday. He says he was the sweetest and most innocent little boy with nothing but love to give. He became separated from a relative after visiting a playground in Brantham. Buckingham Palace has disputed claims made by Princess Diana's brother that Charles told him that he'd forget her soon enough after her death. And unheard material from The Phantom of the Opera will be released to celebrate the 40th anniversary of the West End musical.

That is Boogie Wonderland. It's Earth, Wind and Fire on Tameside Radio. Today's best music and your favourite songs of all time. You are in the studio with Cameron Kennedy. It is your drive time show and I am with you right the way through until 7 o'clock. Now, we are going to go over to some brand new music in just a sec. But my mind was blown yesterday by our very own Martin Emre, because I was pretty sure on my... Was I on my lunch? What was I doing? I can't remember why, but I was listening to the radio anyway. I was listening to Tameside, and I heard Martin tee this song up. And he actually turned round and said that the vocals are provided by Kylie Minogue. So I had to do a bit of digging. And they absolutely are provided by Kylie Minogue. And I am, of course, talking about Snow Patrol and these alarms. Now, it just says Snow Patrol, and I never actually really put two and two together in my head that there was a female vocalist on this track. There absolutely is. So we've got it for you right now. We also have some Elton.

gone lined up. We are going to check on the roads for you one more time, but of course, we've got another 2 hours together yet, so loads of time to have fun. Remember, it's Thursday, so we will have our 5 o'clock hour brought to you by our Trader Booster. But yeah, Snow Patrol and Kylie Minogue. Who'd have thought? These alarms, and then your song by Elton John. That sounds good to me.

0: That way it'll be Elton John and Your Song. It is Team Tai Radio. Now we do have some Knowing Me, Knowing You and a bit of ABBA. Aha. Uh-huh. On the way right after we check on those roads.
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0: So I'm looking around and it does look like we've got little pockets of traffic forming in Tameside. Let's start on that Moxham Moor because that's getting very, very busy now. We're about 15 minutes traffic time from the 67 getting down to the Gunning traffic lights. About 10 minutes if you are on Moxham Road coming down the back moor. And then we do also have a bit of a problem in Ashton as well. Right the way across Park Parade, Mosley Road feeling the effects of it as well. Going into the top of Moxham Road. And then we can also see little pockets starting to appear around the Clarendon Shopping Centre. As much as 15 minutes getting all the way around near the Morrisons if you are coming from up towards Flowery Field Station. So very, very busy in the centre of Hyde at the moment. I'd imagine that'll be down to some school traffic. And if we look at the M6 there, we are a little bit slow going past Brennington, but not too bad. The main issue is coming on the anti-clockwise M6 there from the 56 with delays hitting up to half an hour now going past Manchester Airport. Looking at our public transport routes, everything seems fine there. 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
1: Father of a three-year-old boy who was found following a huge search has paid tribute to his son. He says he was the sweetest and most innocent little boy with nothing but love to give. Noah Woods became separated from a relative after visiting a playground in Brantham. Buckingham Palace has responded to claims made by the late Princess Diana's brother that the now King Charles said he'd forget her soon enough after her death. Frankie Hairsine has the details.
2: Earl Spencer made the claim in his new book, in which he says the row broke out over Prince William and Harry walking behind their mother's coffin. He adds that Charles said he'd walked in the procession of his great-uncle, Lord Mountbatten. A spokesperson for the palace says the king is mindful that grief can colour memory.
1: The family of the alleged Putney pusher have said he took his own life following months of immense pressure caused by a police investigation. Nicholas Brandram, a former banker, was found unresponsive in his home in Chiswick, West London, yesterday. He'd been arrested in June in connection with a 2017 incident on Putney Bridge in which a jogger shoved a woman headfirst into the path of an oncoming bus. Council spending in England on bed and breakfast accommodation for the homeless jumped 22% in 2025 and 2026. That's what new figures show as a charity warns of expensive temporary fixes. Local authorities spent a net total of £467.5 million on this kind of accommodation in the year to March. And breast cancer patients say they are thrilled after the health spending watchdog approved a life-extending drug for NHS use. The National Institute for Health and Care Excellence announced that it had reversed an initial decision to reject the drug for widespread use for the NHS in England. That's the latest from Radio News Hub. I'm Georgia Lee.
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5: And now with the local headlines, I'm Claire Webber. A Green Party campaigner in Stalybridge North is calling on Transport for Greater Manchester to consider rerouting the new 388 bus service. Philip Wilson-Marks wants the bus to run through Tameside General Hospital, saying the proposed stop on Darton Road could make access difficult for elderly, disabled and vulnerable passengers. He's calling for the service to use the existing bus stop on Fountain Street, which is closer to the hospital entrance and already serves other bus routes. Councillors in Oldham have agreed a temporary system to keep the council functioning after weeks without a political leader. No group has enough support to take control of the authority, with council officers warning it was at risk of breaking the law. Under the new arrangement, responsibilities will be shared between the main political groups based on their numbers on the council. The Lib Dems will oversee council resources, Labour will be responsible for the place portfolio, Reform UK, children and young people, and the Oldham Group, health and adult care. The councillors in those roles will not have executive powers to make policy or spending decisions. The plan was approved by 46 votes to 1, with 4 councillors abstaining. Members of High Peak Against Racism in Glossop have welcomed new government measures targeting Israeli settlement activity in the occupied West Bank, but say more action is needed. At the group's weekly vigil for Palestine, members displayed placards praising Foreign Secretary Ed Miliband's announcement that the government will ban imports from illegal Israeli settlements in the West Bank. The group are now calling for a full arms embargo and an end to military cooperation with Israel. That's all for now. For more local news, visit tamesideradio.com.
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1: Dry and sunny spells in the south, showers and strong winds in the north. Highs of 21 degrees Celsius.
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today's best music, your favourite songs of all time. You're in the studio with Cameron Kennedy. It is your Drive Time show. I'm with you right the way through until 7 o'clock tonight. So we have got a couple of hours yet of some great tunes. And, of course, with it being 5 o'clock, some great shout-outs as well. Those shout-outs belonging to our Trade Booster clients. So if you are a tradesman, we know how difficult it can be for you to maintain your business. So if you want to make sure that you're keeping a steady stream of people coming through that door and get celebrated on air, online and in print on the Not Really Here Media Network, then make sure you head over to notreallyheremedia.com/tradebooster where you can find out how we can help you. Alternatively, if you do think you need a tradesman with anything that is going on in your house, then why not, again, head over there, notreallyheremedia.com/tradebooster, because there is an online directory and you'll be able to see all of the tradesmen that are making the most out of the Trade Booster that we do offer, and they might be able to help turn your house into a palace. They will be shouted out throughout this hour, so keep your ears peeled. And again, if you are a tradesman, think about getting in touch, because we want to help you be the best you.

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0: So, looking around, we will start on that Mottram Moor because it is still quite busy over there. It's absolutely not quiet. It's quite busy. We are looking at the best part of 15 minutes traffic to get down towards the Gunning traffic lights. More traffic, actually, in the centre of Hyde. Around 10 minutes in all directions surrounding the Corrigan Shopping Centre before you do get up towards Hassesley, which is really, really weird. Doesn't really happen that way. But, again, about five to ten minutes in most directions. Ashton starting to get a little bit better now. There's small pockets of traffic of 2 or 3 minutes in at most of the directions. Mosley Road seems to have sorted itself out. Leeds Road going through Hurst again. Not really got much traffic on it as there was before. And it looks like the M6, they're still very, very slow getting up towards Brinnington. But other than that, it is moving. And that is the main thing. So you won't be stuck there for very long. Our public transport routes, they all seem fine for the time being. Looking a little bit further afield, if anyone's hoping to get towards the Mancunian Way in the centre of town, that's very slow at the current moment. You are looking at delays of up to about 15 minutes as it currently stands, but I'd imagine that might get worse before it does get better. We will wait and see, but if anything has changed near you, feel free to contact our travel team. They're available on 0330 123 0181.
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0: We are high.

Build me up, Buttercup. It's the Foundations on Tameside Radio. There's a lovely message. Apparently, somebody has used one of our previous trade booster segments. Not heard them shouted out for a while. We used to do Alcon Heating. Someone said they've used Alcon Heating from what we did and said they were excellent. So there you go. That's proof that the trade booster does indeed work. So if you do want some work doing to your house, by all means, get over to notreallyhearmedia.com/trade booster. Right, we're getting up towards 9:30 now, which means the headlines are on the way, the sports updates are on the way. We're going to take a trip back to the 80s in a little while with the Human League. We've got Dan and Shay, Marry You Again, Calvin Harris and Jazza. But right now, we're going to go into Moving to the Sun, Hugel and Ultra Nate. Turn things a little bit club vibe, because why not?

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7: From Radio News Hub, I'm Georgia Lee. The father of Noah Woods has paid tribute to his son, whose body was found yesterday. He says he was the sweetest and most innocent little boy with nothing but love to give. Buckingham Palace has disputed claims made by Princess Diana's brother that Charles told him that he'd forget her soon enough after her death. And Dolly Parton was posthumously honoured with a Lifetime Achievement Award at the Americana Honours and Awards in Nashville.
8: Sports update. Just one game in the third round of the English League Cup tonight. Manchester City host Norwich City. Here's City boss Enzo Maresca.
9: Then at the end we'll see if we are able to win or not. But for sure, again, I think it will be a tricky game because the one game are the difficult one. We're going to try to win the game and then we'll see.
8: Michael Carrick's convinced Manchester United can turn things around. It's after a crushing Carabao Cup collapse to Brighton last night. Increased questions over his future and led to fan fury at the final whistle. Rajiv Labrie believes Sunderland are in a good place following their 1-0 Europa League win over AK Alkmaar. Last night saw European football return to Wearside for the first time in 53 years as Enzo Lafee's second half penalty sealed victory at the Stadium of Light. And Rory McIlroy got off to a flying start in the BMW PGA Championship at Wentworth, but his round unravelled to leave fellow major champion Aaron Rye as the early clubhouse leader.
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today's best music, your favourite songs of all time. You're on the studio with Cameron Kennedy. It is your Drive Time show with you right the way through until 7 o'clock. Now, of course, we did used to have the hour, but the hour is no more. So it does look like we are going to straight non-stop music. E-Movie Box a little bit later on, though, with Paul, so make sure you are tuning into that one. Now, before we do get up to 6 o'clock, we have got loads to fit in. We do have some Calvin Harris and Jazzy on the way. But right now, Robert Palmer and Mercy, Mercy Me. I cannot remember the last time we played this. It must have been a long time ago, surely. I feel like this is a song that we do not hear that often at all.

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0: Satisfy. Calvin Harris and Jazzy on Tameside Radio. What we are going to do now is go into a very, very quick break. On the other side of it, Bruce Springsteen going to take us up to 6 o'clock. On the other side of that, it will be one more hour of your Drive Time show before we part ways for the evening.
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3: The father of Noah Woods, who was found following a huge search, has paid tribute to his son. He says he was the sweetest and most innocent little boy with nothing but love to give. Two Britons are among three people killed after a light aircraft crashed in the Swiss Alps. An aircraft crashed on the north slope of a mountain just after 4 p.m. yesterday. Witnesses reported seeing a significant amount of smoke after the crash. And the King has warned of the existential dangers of AI systems falling into the wrong hands. Today, he addressed tech leaders at a summit on the future of the technology.
4: AI is already showing its immense capacity to improve and save life. Yet those who have created these technologies are now increasingly warning that AI risks developing darker capacities, perhaps even to take life.
3: The family of the alleged Putney pusher have said he took his own life following months of immense pressure caused by a police investigation. Nicholas Brandrum, a former banker, was found unresponsive in his home in Chiswick, West London, yesterday. He'd been arrested in June in connection with a 2017 incident on Putney Bridge, in which a jogger shoved a woman headfirst into the path of an oncoming bus. Reform UK's first police and crime commissioner has cancelled plans to go on a national theatre tour next year following criticism. Colin Sutton, who was elected as Norfolk's PCC in July, was due to tour the UK next year with a live show called The Makings of a Murderer, Double Jeopardy. Ireland will not compete in the 2027 Eurovision Song Contest in Bulgaria. Broadcaster RTE also says it would not broadcast the competition, stating it cannot be justified given the appalling and ongoing loss of lives in Gaza. That's the latest from Radio News Hub. I'm Georgia Lee.
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7: And now with the local headlines, I'm Claire Webber. A Green Party campaigner in Stalybridge North is calling on Transport for Greater Manchester to consider rerouting the new 388 bus service. Philip Wilson-Marks wants the bus to run through Tameside General Hospital, saying the proposed stop on Darton Road could make access difficult for elderly, disabled and vulnerable passengers. He is calling for the service to use the existing bus stop on Fountain Street, which is closer to the hospital entrance and already serves other bus routes. Councillors in Oldham have agreed a temporary system to keep the council functioning after weeks without a political leader. No group has enough support to take control of the authority, with council officers warning it was at risk of breaking the law. Under the new arrangement, responsibilities will be shared between the main political groups based on their numbers on the council. The Lib Dems will oversee council resources, Labour will be responsible for the place portfolio, Reform UK, children and young people, and the Oldham Group, health and adult care. The councillors in those roles will not have executive powers to make policy or spending decisions. The plan was approved by 46 votes to 1, with 4 councillors abstaining. Members of High Peak Against Racism in Glossop have welcomed new government measures targeting Israeli settlement activity in the occupied West Bank, but say more action is needed. At the group's weekly vigil for Palestine, members displayed placards praising Foreign Secretary Ed Miliband's announcement that the government will ban imports from illegal Israeli settlements in the West Bank. The group are now calling for a full arms embargo and an end to military cooperation with Israel. That's all for now. For more local news, visit tamesideradio.com.
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3: Central showers fading, leaving clear spells. Rain in the north and staying breezy. Lows of 11 degrees Celsius.
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separate. 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

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You're in the studio with Cameron Kennedy. It is your Drive Time show with you for one more hour, and then we will be parting ways for the evening. We are going to keep that energy high. We've got loads coming up for you. Kim Sims, Pixie Lott, Eric Carmen on the way. Dina Carroll, Ain't No Man, right after. Nile Rodgers teaming up with Duran Duran. One of their latest singles, Free to Love.

0: Ain't No Man. It's Dina Carroll on Teamside Radio. Now we are going to go into a very quick break. On the other side, Hungry Eyes, Eric Carmen, of course, one of the tracks plucked from Dirty Dancing, and very much a cornerstone of the 80s, if you will, from that film. Of course, No One Does Put Baby in the Corner. After that, Pixie Lott, Dance Like No One's Watching. We do have some Kim Sims as well to fit in before we do get to our half an hour headlines.
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dance like no one's watching. It's Pixie Watt on a Tameside Radio. Right, our half an hour headlines are on the way. Business updates. We've got Cher and Olivia Rodrigo lined up too. Brand new from Miley, Bass Persuades. And also some Too Funky from George Michael. It's all coming up after the headline updates. But right now, we are a little bit too blind to see it.

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4: From Radio News Hub, I'm Georgia Lee. The father of Noah Woods has paid tribute to his son, whose body was found yesterday. He says he was the sweetest and most innocent little boy with nothing but love to give. He became separated from a relative after visiting a playground in Brantham. Police have said investigations into the Putney Pusher case are still ongoing following the death of suspect Nicholas Brandram. And the King has warned of the dangers of AI systems falling into the wrong hands.
3: Tameside Radio Business News.
5: The Bank of England has held interest rates at 3.75%, but policymakers warn that pressure to raise rates is building as the Iran war goes on. The bank's Monetary Policy Committee says global energy prices were volatile and likely to push inflation higher by the end of the year than it was previously expecting. A group of MPs are recommending the phrase net zero be scrapped because it's become toxic. The Security and Net Zero Committee have warned that the term has now lost its positive association because of increasing misinformation. It comes as the government weighs up whether to start drilling off the coast of Scotland in the North Sea. And power generation firm Drax has lifted its profit outlook for the year after demand was boosted by the summer heatwave. Shares in the company ticked higher this morning as a result. Drax Group Chief Executive Will Gardner says strong recent trading continued into the second half of 2026 as its facilities helped meet power demand through the summer heatwave.

Olivia Rodrigo with The Cure there on Tameside Radio. Today's best music and your favourite songs of all time. It is me, Cameron Kennedy, here on Drive Time with you for less than 15 minutes now before we do part ways for the evening. So not much time, and I don't want to take up any more of it by chatting more than I need to. I just want you to have the best tunes you possibly can going into 7 o'clock. So George Michael's on the way with two Funk Air, but right now, one of the latest releases from Mylar and Bass Persuades here on Drive Time.

0: It's a little bit too funky, isn't it? It's George Michael there on Tameside Radio, and that is all the time we have got left together today. Thank you very much for spending your time with me. I'll be back same time, same place tomorrow with another Drive Time show, your final one of the week. We will have Mark Andrews in the morning, Martin Emery in the afternoon, and we will be playing you today's best music and your favourite songs of all time.
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1: The father of a three-year-old boy who was found following a huge search has paid tribute to his son. He says he was the sweetest and most innocent little boy with nothing but love to give. Noah Woods became separated from a relative after visiting a playground in Brantham. King Charles has called on AI bosses to protect humanity as they develop the technology.
2: Those in our world who value deeply our humanity and its vital moral component are anxiously seeking your reassurance that we will not lose control of our destiny or our souls.
1: He addressed the tech leaders at a summit on the future of the technology earlier today. It comes after an Anthropic researcher sparked headlines when he warned last week that there was a greater than 10% chance AI could pose a species-ending risk within 10 years. Human remains discovered following a wildfire are those of Southampton mother of three who disappeared in 2019. Police say the bones were found in a southwest London woodland in August. Today, a 56-year-old man from Southampton was arrested on suspicion of conspiracy to commit murder. The investigation into the so-called Putney pusher remains ongoing following the death of suspect Nicholas Brandrum. The family of Brandrum say he took his own life following months of immense pressure caused by a police investigation. He'd been arrested in June in connection with a 2017 incident on Putney Bridge in which a jogger shoved a woman headfirst into the path of an oncoming bus. And footballer Mikel Antonio has been banned from driving for 6 months. It's after he failed to identify the driver of his Lamborghini supercar when it was suspected of involvement in a motoring offence in central London. That's the latest from Radio News Hub. I'm Georgia Lee.
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1: Central showers fading, leaving clear spells, rain in the north and staying breezy. Lows of 11 degrees Celsius.

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1: The father of Noel Woods, who was found following a huge search, has paid tribute to his son. He says he was the sweetest and most innocent little boy with nothing but love to give. The King has warned of the existential dangers of AI systems falling into the wrong hands. He addressed tech leaders at a summit on the future of the technology today.
2: AI is already showing its immense capacity to improve and save life, yet those who have created are now increasingly warning that AI risks developing darker capacities.
1: The Archbishop of Canterbury's office has withdrawn an award handed to a Muslim cleric who previously pledged to bestow an honorary title on Osama bin Laden. Hafiz Mohammed Tahir Mahmoud Ashrafi was given an award on the 25th anniversary of 9/11 for interfaith cooperations. And footballer Mikel Antonio has been banned for driving for 6 months after failing to identify the driver of his Lamborghini. That's the latest from Radio News Hub. I'm Georgia Lee.
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1: Central showers fading, leaving clear spells, rain in the north and staying breezy. Lows of 11 degrees Celsius.

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2: Welcome back. Up next, Slow Horses is back with Season 6. This darkly funny espionage drama follows a team of British intelligence agents who serve in a dumping ground department of MI5 due to their career-ending mistakes. Led by their brilliant but irascible leader, the notorious Jackson Lamb, played by Academy Award winner Sir Gary Oldman, they navigate the espionage world's smoke and mirrors to defend Britain from sinister forces. Here's how it looks.
3: What are you doing?
4: What are you doing in my garden? And you say, no, this is my garden, and we improvise from there.
3: What do you want?
4: Do you know anything about why my slow horses keep turning up dead?
3: Just a coincidence.
4: Coincidence, yeah, but it's pretty hard to lock yourself in a shipping container. You didn't piss anyone off other than me recently.
3: Oh, shut up. You can leave the way you came.
4: It's all right to come through the house?
3: No.
4: Well, I came in through the house.
5: What is happening?
6: There's a list with all our names. Anyone who's ever worked at Slough House is being targeted.
5: It's a bloodbath. Why are we just sitting here?
4: Pick up the others. Head to the safe house.
3: Please come with us.
7: I haven't been in touch for months.
3: So I'm not actually needed.
7: No, I'm afraid you are.
4: I cannot emphasize this enough. Stay dark, yeah? No phones.
5: Yeah.
4: What don't you understand about going dark? I'm gonna burn this
8: city. What are you doing here?
9: Business.
5: Who next? You choose.
10: They call their child River.
11: No one is unaccountable, Diana.
12: There are going to be consequences.
4: This is a way out of this mess. But you've got to start listening.
13: You'd run a city down to save face, wouldn't you?
3: Depends what city.
4: Now, come on, we're spies. We've all faked our own death at one time or another.
3: Hello, River.
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0: next, a brand new movie starring Saoirse Ronan. It's called Bad Apples. It's a biting satirical comedy with a thriller aftertaste, full of uneasy laughs and an escalating series of events that keep things at or near boiling point. Set in England and starring four-time award-winning nominee Saoirse Ronan, Bad Apples is loosely based on the Rasmus Anderson novel The Ongscare, which brilliantly plants a mirror at society, lifting up the covers and showing the ethical hypocrisy that lies beneath many of our individual or collective decisions. Ronan plays Maria, a primary school teacher doing her best to inspire a class of 11-year-olds, but unable to because of one unruly and chaotic student. With her career in question and the child's behaviour spiralling, she makes a series of bad decisions that lead to her accidentally taking and locking this bad apple in her home. She tries desperately to backtrack, but when the class starts flourishing and the staff and parents are thrilled with the improvement, she finds herself in a very complicated predicament. As entertaining as it is provocative, Bad Apples challenges us to think about society's systems and how we are justifying them to ourselves. Here's how it looks.
1: Did you always want to become a teacher?
2: For as long as I can remember.
3: He threw a shoe in, miss.
4: Shut up!
2: He pushed a girl down the stairs.
5: Handling behaviour is part of your job.
3: Danny! Danny!
6: I'm going to tell everyone you attacked me.
4: Let me go! I hate you!
7: Investigations continue into the disappearance of Danny Carter.
8: Is anyone feeling sad or anxious?
9: No?
8: All right.
9: I know that this isn't normal.
5: The Ofsted inspection came in, and you were singled out for praise.
10: What about his dad?
11: Need to get a phone call.
8: We could catch up on some of your schoolwork.
9: We'll work on it together.
1: No! Hi, miss. You look scared.
8: This is for Danny.
6: You never let me go, will you?
1: Miss. You can't tell me.
0: Apples stars Saoirse Ronan, Eddie Waller, Jacob Anderson, Rick Iola, and Robert Emms. And it's now showing in cinemas across the country.
12: E-Movie Box, bringing Hollywood to your doorstep.

0: been horribly injured by a product made by the Acme Corporation?
1: It's not your fault. There's probably someone to blame.
2: The name of the case is Coyote versus Acme.
3: Wiley Coyote. He is reckless. We all know who's responsible, and all of his injuries are self-inflicted.
4: You've been settling Acme cases for years.
5: I could probably get you $250 for that.
4: This is your opportunity to really show people what you're capable of.
5: These companies think they can do whatever they want. We're sick of it.
6: Acme! Ask you!
5: Nothing to see here.
7: We really have nothing.
8: We both know it would be very unpleasant if anything bigger were to become public.
9: What is up, Doc?
10: The Acme Corporation is releasing this film for account purposes only. We do not condone any of the storylines depicted.

0: Up next, a huge treat for all Pulp fans. Pulp, What Do You Do for an Encore? Is released this week, charting the Sheffield band's extraordinary journey from obscurity to cultural touchstone. Fusing footage from Pulp's biggest ever arena show, part of the global tour for More, the band's first album in 24 years, with 4 decades of colourful, never-seen-before archive material. It's hitting the big screen this week, and this is how it looks.
1: This is a night you will remember.

0: Texas. That's a long story. The Pope story.
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0: 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It's real time travel.
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1: You're both on the same road, same tarmac, same rules, just a different number of wheels. 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
1: Welcome to part three. Starring Sandra Bullock and Nicole Kidman, Practical Magic 2 returns to a world steeped in moonlit mischief and powerful ancestral magic as the Owens sisters must confront the dark curse that threatens to unravel their family once and for all in a must-see cinematic event of fun, magic and mayhem. Sandra Bullock, as I said, and Nicole Kidman star alongside Joey King, Lee Pace, Maisie Williams and Stockard Channing. Here's how it looks.
2: No magic is stronger than sisterhood. Cast by fate, tested by time, and never broken.
3: What is wrong with you? Are you like six? Are you six?
4: Yeah.
3: You need to get out there, Sal. Have a little fun.
5: When was the last time you were touched?
6: I have my family, and I'm not receiving texts with photos that I did not ask for.
3: Oh, let me tell you about Chad.
6: Oh, we know
3: truly
6: plenty about Chad.
3: Come on.
7: Remember when Mom would tell stories where everyone who fell in love
8: died?
9: You know, both were cursed.
8: No.
10: We're Owens women. Love is our undoing.
11: What if you guys were all just a little bit dramatic?
12: Here's the thing about magic. It won't be silenced.
13: Is this real? Is he gonna die?
14: It's true. We're witches and the curse is real.
13: I will never trust you again.
15: Kylie said she's gonna go and fix the curse.
16: This will lead her into the dark path.
17: If you want to find her, you have to work
16: together.
15: My blood, your blood,
18: our blood.
19: Jed said we could trust this guy. He said he's a scholar of the craft.
20: He's very strange to me.
21: He's under a spell.
22: Hand on unmarked flesh.
23: Go now.
24: Easier said than done, Jillian.
25: With us always.
26: 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What is
27: 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Is wrong with you?
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29: You're afraid of your power.
30: Well, I've seen what my power can do. The idea that they may have the same power terrifies me.
31: When you have someone who knows who you were and who you will always be, there is no deeper tie, no stronger bond.
32: I shouldn't hope anything happens to me, Julia. It's you. You're my person.
33: Good morning.
34: 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You have your clothes on.
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5: D-Day will be the largest seaborne invasion in history.
6: Churchill tells me you're the best meteorologist in the country. I need a forecast.
7: Our troops require perfect conditions.
8: Any waves over 6 feet, impossible.
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5: We invade France Monday, June 5th. You've got 61 hours. The fate of the war, thousands of lives, hinge on this.
6: Churchill says he's a genius.
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1: 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Are you blind?
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4: Soldiers, sailors, and airmen, the eyes of the world are upon you.
0: Stag is gonna crack.
4: Go or don't go. That's it.
5: The wrath of nature is real.
6: And we must face the facts. However frightening they may be.
7: Captain Stag, do you want to be personally responsible for losing this war?
8: In the 72 hours leading up to D-Day, all the pieces are in place except for one key element, the British weather. Britain's chief meteorological officer, James Stagg, played by Andrew Scott, is called upon to deliver the most consequential forecast in history, locking him into a tense standoff with the entire Allied leadership. The wrong conditions could devastate the largest ever seaborne invasion, while any delay risks German intelligence catching on. With only his trusted aide, Captain K. Summersby, played by Kerry Condon, to confide in, and haunted by a catastrophic D-Day rehearsal, the final decision rests with Supreme Allied Commander Dwight D. Eisenhower, played in this instance by Brendan Fraser. With only hours to go, the fate of the war and the lives of millions hang in the balance. In a moment, we'll chat with the cast. But first, here's how it looks. General Dwight D. Eisenhower, played by Brendan Fraser, stresses the importance of a good weather forecast to Group Captain James Stagg, played by Andrew Scott, alongside MTC First Lieutenant K. Summersby, played by Kerry Condon, in advance of the D-Day operation.
9: Fate of the war hinges on this. All the pieces of the jigsaw are in place. There's only one imponderable that remains. I need a forecast.
10: I'm concerned that what you're asking me is scientifically impossible, sir. Long-term forecasting is really only ever educated guesswork.
9: Monday is not long-term for Christ's sake. Does Monday sound like long-term to you, Lieutenant Summersby?
0: No, it certainly does not, sir.
10: Well, this is Northern Europe, sir. Anything over 24 hours is considered long-term, meteorologically speaking.
8: MTC First Lieutenant K. Summersby tells Group Captain James Stagg not to mind General Dwight D. Eisenhower.
0: He gets like that sometimes. Just let it wash over you. He won't even remember what he said.
10: Is that how you deal with him?
0: He's nothing. I was an ambulance driver during the Blitz. There were so many dead bodies we'd use a cinema as a morgue. You just grow a thick skin.
10: From ambulance driver to aide to the Supreme Commander.
0: Mm-hmm. Driver, secretary, aide, nurse, everything, really.
8: General Dwight D. Eisenhower questions Group Captain James Stagg's prediction, which has angered General Bernard Montgomery, played by Damien Lewis.
11: Yes, the weather was, as he described, in 1904 and 1925, but he fails to mention 1916, June 5th, the battle for Mount Sorrel. Then, as now, there were areas of high pressure above the Azores, but the storms came anyway. Many people here will remember that battle. Chaos. Absolute chaos. Thousands of lives lost. Hell on earth. Torrential rain. He's selecting the data that suits him and ignoring the rest, and we must face the facts. The facts! However frightening they may be.
9: If not Monday, when?
10: Not before June 18.
12: Christ on my bike, he's still talking about the 18th. The 18th? There is no 18th. No 18th.
3: No 18th! None! None, none, none, none, none! The 18th is not an option!
8: Andrew Scott and Damien Lewis spoke recently with eMovieBox film correspondent Nicola Hughes about their new

0: film, Andrew begins by revealing whether he compared acting notes with David Haig, the writer.
1: I completely avoided him. Not as a writer, but as an actor. I did, you know, David is a really brilliant actor, and I can imagine, having read the play, I never saw the play, but having read it, you know, how brilliant he was. And so it's just that age-old thing of just not wanting to steal something accidentally or on purpose from somebody else. So, and also, the script was really colourful and vibrant, and I had a kind of instinct about what way it might be. So sometimes in those things, it's better not to just ask. Obviously, I had some questions about the story and the script, and he was incredibly helpful and generous about that. And he was very gracious with me as an actor. I didn't feel like he was sort of, you know, standing on the sidelines going, I would have done it that way. You know?
2: Harsh.
1: Yeah, a bit harsh.
3: Yeah.
2: And
3: but I did do it that way. Yeah. You're doing it wrong. Yeah.
1: Sighing.
2: And Damien, I saw that the director Anthony Maras described Monty as deliciously unbearable.
3: Yeah.
2: How did you approach playing that aspect of the character?
3: I'm sure he was talking about the character when he said that. So, how was it playing Monty?
2: Yeah.
3: Well, Monty's Marmite. He's our great hero, and we adore him in this country because of all the incredible things he did in North Africa, beating, you know, Erwin Rommel, the Desert Fox, and then he was put in charge of D-Day, the army land forces. He was adored by his men. He had a lovely sort of nice sort of charismatic, familiar way of talking to his men. He was famous, of course. It was a bit of a peacock. You know, he loved that sort of big thick knit sweater and the beret, and that was his sort of more, I suppose, relaxed persona. But he was a bugger. He was a tricky bugger. He was stubborn, opinionated, egotistical. I think vain, and. You know, and maybe guilty of slightly condescending to the American Allied Command, which they unsurprisingly resented. But he was on very firm ground. He was the only Allied commander who had fought in a major war and had been in the First World War and been left for dead on the battlefield at Ypres, and was really lucky to survive and then came through the ranks and became this great commander. So there was lots to get a hold of, you know. In spite of his charisma, he had this weak R, which I, you know, dipped into a little bit in the film without, you know, making him hopefully seem ridiculous. But, you know, I always find it quite difficult to take anyone seriously who can't really say their R's properly. But anyway, so, yeah, he complicated guy. Really fun to play him. In sort of dip in really essentially in an entirely different story, you know, which, you know, was Andrew's story about Stag. It was fun.
2: And I read that they brought in meteorologists to teach you how to use all that kind of old-timey equipment. Would you say, Andrew, you're an amateur meteorologist now? Did much of the science stick?
1: Do you know, it's this very strange thing that it sticks for a while and then it unsticks. it was very important. We had really brilliant people because you want to be able to feel that, for that stuff to kind of roll off your tongue a little bit. And there was lots of incredible sort of analog-y kind of equipment that they used. I mean, it was so old school, you know, just rubbing things out, pencils, you know, like double pens, and just how they did all the readings. It was a sort of extraordinary exercise in phone calls and calling people back, and for a while it does, but now a little bit like everybody else, I just look at the weather app on my phone.
2: Fair enough. And you filmed at Mentmore Towers in place of Southwark House. Damien, can you tell me, what's it like to film in a place with so much history and atmosphere?
3: Well, it was amazing, although I think that house got a slightly checkered history. It had been bought by someone who was sort of leaving it to sort of, it was quite dilapidated,
1: yes, it was.
3: So it's now become almost like a structure, you know, where people can go in and sort of build their sets within the house, which is essentially what we did, and it was great. It was great filming there. You know, we were all in one space for a long period of time. That sort of feeds the, you know, the claustrophobia of the film. I think we're feeling that a little bit ourselves. And it's a wonderful, wonderful old house. I'm not too aware specifically of the history of that. Your question was, you know. But did you know in 1066 that
0: Pressure stars Andrew Scott, Damian Lewis, Kerry Condon, Brendan Fraser, Chris Messina, and Henry Ashton, and is written by David Haig, and it's now in cinemas across the country.

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1: The father of a three-year-old boy who was found following a huge search has paid tribute to his son. He says he was the sweetest and most innocent little boy with nothing but love to give. Noah Woods became separated from a relative after visiting a playground in Brantham. King Charles has called on AI bosses to protect humanity as they develop the technology.
2: Those in our world who value deeply humanity and its vital moral component are anxiously seeking your reassurance that we will not lose control of our destiny or our souls.
1: He addressed the tech leaders at a summit on the future of the technology earlier today. It comes after an Anthropic researcher sparked headlines when he warned last week that there was a greater than 10% risk AI could pose a species-ending risk within 10 years. Human remains discovered following a wildfire are those of a Southampton mother of three who disappeared in 2019. Police say the bones were found in a southwest London woodland in August. Today, a 56-year-old man from Southampton was arrested on suspicion of conspiracy to commit murder. The Archbishop of Canterbury's office has withdrawn an award handed to a Muslim cleric who previously pledged to bestow an honorary title on Osama bin Laden. Hafiz Muhammad Tahir Mahmoud Ashrafi was given an award on the 25th anniversary of 9/11 for interfaith cooperation. In 2007, he said he would give bin Laden the title Saifullah, which means Sword of God, for serving Muslims by waging jihad against infidels. And footballer Mikel Antonio has been banned from driving for 6 months. It's after failing to identify the driver of his Lamborghini supercar when it was suspected of involvement in a motoring offence in central London. That's the latest from Radio News Hub. I'm Georgia Lee.
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1: Rain moves into the west tomorrow morning, windy with possible gales in the north and northwest, highs of 20 degrees Celsius.

Apparently, he recorded that song in one take. Louis Armstrong with We Have All the Time in the World from On Her Majesty's Secret Service, the Bond film that starred George Lazenby. And after that one, he was gone. Sean Connery came back. I'm Peter Milburn. Welcome to The Sentimental Journey. We have some of the best music around from years back. Some very familiar tunes, some we haven't had an airing in quite some time, and others have been long forgotten, if they were remembered in the first place. And I'll be getting in the way with the odd tidbit about the singers and the composers and their songs.

The last time Cilla Black featured in the top 10 was with that song, Something Tells Me. She got it to number 3 in 1971 and never graced the top 30 again. She went on to do lots of telly and become a national treasure instead. Although, to be fair, not everyone was a fan. There were others around with better voices, Beryl Marsden for a start, and she had zero chart success. And Cilla did have a reputation for being, shall we say, difficult sometimes. If you Google Cilla Black and Flight Staff, you'll see what I mean. When she had her BBC variety show Cilla for 2 seasons, Something Tells Me was the theme tune. And the show overall ran for 8 years. It really made into a TV star rather than a pop singer. And often it went out live, which must have been quite hair-raising. And there was such a mixed bag of guests. Some of the names are now a very distant memory. Dickie Henderson, Shari Lewis, Lance Percival, Dora Bryan, Stanley Holloway, and Alfred Marx and Wilfred Pickles. The lineup's like something on the radio in the 1940s and 50s rather than the telly in the 1970s. But it was very popular. We watched it in our millions. TV channels these days that give their right arm to pull figures like Cilla did.

The Singing Nun, also known as Sœur Sourire, Sister Smile, also known as Sister Luc Gabriel, also known as Jeanne Deckers. She had more aliases than Ronnie Biggs. And she came to worldwide fame with that innocent song, Dominica. But it didn't bring her riches or happiness. The record company took quite a big slice of the money from the record, and the rest went to her religious order. And she found it tough being famous after that song, and she left the convent to move in with a female friend, which set tongues wagging about her sexuality. And it all ended in huge tragedy when the pair of them committed suicide in 1985, 22 years after she recorded the song that made her a big star, but a rather unlikely star.

many occasions on the sentimental journey, I've played a song which survived and became a much-recorded and much-loved song, despite being in a turkey of a musical. You know, the musical was a flop, but the odd song, it rose from the ashes. And so it was with that song, Who Can I Turn To? It was written by Leslie Bricusse and Anthony Newley for their musical The Roar of the Grease Paint, The Smell of the Crowd. It did a national tour before heading to London, where it wasn't staged. It had done so badly in the rest of the country, the powers that be decided not to risk putting it on in the West End. In fact, there are a couple of other decent songs in there as well, besides that one, The Joker and A Wonderful Day Like Today. It did rather better in America, got to Broadway and did reasonably well, helped by the fact that Anthony Newley himself was actually in it. And Tony Bennett had a hit with Who Can I Turn To prior to the show opening. Always helps. And then we heard it from Dusty Springfield in fine voice. And a bit like Frank Sinatra and Ella Fitzgerald and maybe just a handful of others, Dusty took a song and she made it completely her own, as if the song had never been performed by anyone else before.

0: In 1963, the brother and sisters Nino Tempo and April Stevens recorded Deep Purple. It was 30 years old then, but they brought a freshness to the song and it did rather well for them in America. Then 12 years later, the brother and sister singers Donny and Marie Osmond recorded the song as an exact copy. It was the same note for note, even down to the talky bit in the middle that April did. And their version, the one we just heard there, it was a big hit here as well, which the earlier version wasn't. It's the Osmonds, you see. Everything they touched in the 70s turned to gold.
1: 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Will you buy a lovely dream for sale? Won't you try if you will close your

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I love you, darling, you're my one obsession. So a chance like this, I can't afford to miss. It's a fairy tale with vacant possession. 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

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So a chance like this

Like Ken Dodd, Norman Wisdom was a comedian who also ventured into singing. Well, in Norman's case, he was a comic actor rather than a stand-up funny man. And we heard him there with a song from a 1950s film he was in called Man of the Moment. He's a useless civil servant who goes to a big international conference and accidentally gives away one of our colonies. Back then, that would resonate because we still had quite a few colonies like the Gold Coast, Nyasaland and Sarawak. I remember having an atlas at school showing all the Commonwealth and what was left of the Empire, all coloured pink. And there's this country in Africa, and I didn't know how to pronounce the name, so I went to the teacher and I said, "Miss, how do you pronounce this?" And she looked at it and she said, "That's Bechuana land. It's now known as Botswana, which is a lot easier." I don't know why I remember more of these things from my school days more and more often the older I get. I think the reason is that as we age, we forget more and more of the recent stuff, like what we had for tea yesterday. So maybe there's more room for the older memories. It means this show's got a future then.

an instrumental that became a Europe-wide hit, including here, for the Italian trumpeter Nini Rosso in the mid-60s. And that was Il Silenzio, The Silence. And if you were wondering what he was saying in that spoken bit in the middle, well, obviously he was speaking in Italian, but it translates as, "Good night, love. I will see you in my dreams. And good night to you who are far away." The old softy. And that tune's an extension of the official Italian bugle call, Il Silenzio d'Ordinanza, which is played at barracks at the end of the day and also at Italian military funerals, in much the same way as we'd play The Last Post.

song that's as old as the hills. It was first sung on stage by the comedian and singer George Robey, and he died in 1954. It's usually sung as If You Were the Only Girl in the World, but of course it's been sung very occasionally by a girl singer, as it was there by Kathy Kirby, and then the words are changed accordingly. The song first appeared in a review towards the end of the First World War. It's called The Bing Boys Are Here, so called because the performers were supposed to be from a place called Binghamton. And this whole review is about a trip to London Zoo, with the cast dressed as monkeys and lions and stuff. All very simple, but it raised a lot of spirits in those grim war years. And the song was still being recorded 70 years later. Frankie Vaughan recorded a version in the 1980s, and Perry Como and Dean Martin, they're two others who recorded the song. Certainly had staying power.

Sheila Southern with Didn't We, written by Jimmy Webb. And he's certainly written some terrific songs. Up, Up and Away, By the Time I Get to Phoenix, It Must Be Him, the Vicky Carr song, and Wichita Lineman. He had a very strict religious upbringing. His father was a Baptist minister, and he told him he could listen to the radio as long as it was just hymns and gospel music. Of course, like all teenagers, he wasn't going to have any of that, so he listened to Elvis and all the rest whenever his dad wasn't around. And in the end, when he told his dad he wanted to work in the music business, well, Pop gave him a few dollars and sent him on his way with his blessing. And before that, even though it was the Mills Brothers we heard, we inevitably think of Morecambe and Wise when we hear Bring Me Sunshine, the song they ended so many of their shows with. And a few months after Eric's death in 1984, there was a big gala concert at the London Palladium, and that was called Bring Me Sunshine, in memory of Eric and to raise funds for the British Heart Foundation. Among the performers were Des O'Connor, who'd been the butt of so many of their jokes, and Angela Rippon, who recreated that memorable dance routine she did with them, casting the newsreading desk aside and revealing those amazing legs.

Dick Haymes and A Pretty Girl Is Like a Melody, an Irving Berlin song that's really old. It was written in 1919. The First World War was barely over. And over the years, it's more often been recorded as an instrumental. Liberace did it, and quite a few bands and orchestras. Although, when you listen to the lyrics, maybe that's not too much of a surprise. They're a bit on the corny side. Just like the strain or a haunting refrain, she'll start on a marathon and run round your brain. And this is from Irving Berlin, one of the greatest songwriters ever. 1,500 songs under his belt. Jerome Kern said of him, "Irving Berlin has no place in American music. He is American music." And then he writes crummy lyrics about a girl running around your brain on a marathon.

Eve Boswell with Young and Foolish. Probably these days a lot of us are just old and foolish. Eve wasn't British. She was born Eva Kaleti to Hungarian parents and spent her formative years in South Africa. But we took her to our hearts when she came to work here after the bandleader Geraldo offered her work as a vocalist. And she became one of the big names of the 50s. And she ended up doing all that British stuff. Panto, Summer Season, an appearance at the Royal Variety Performance. Back then it was known as the Royal Command Performance. And she worked a few times with Tommy Cooper. What she made of him with his fez and his deadpan humour, heaven knows.

Dame Cleo Lane. And she was also entitled to be called Lady Dankworth after her husband Johnny Dankworth received a knighthood in 2006. That song, Stormy Weather, was written by Harold Arlen with lyrics by Ted Kohler. And about, would it be 10 or 11 years ago, his handwritten lyrics, complete with all the crossings out and alterations, it turned up on the American version of the Antiques Roadshow. And they were valued at between $50,000 and $100,000. I bet that had all those people standing around in the background going, ooh. Then the owner clasps their chest and says, goodness me. Or maybe they're a bit more outgoing in America. Now, totally as a side, I'm going on to a tangent now. It was mention of Johnny Dankworth there that reminded me. I read an article a couple of weeks ago about British surnames that are on the brink of extinction. And Dankworth is one of them. There are about 15 surnames that are endangered. By that, they mean fewer than 50 people in the country bearing them. And as well as Dankworth, another one is Bonneville. But then there's the well-known actor Hugh Bonneville. Well, his is a stage name. He's really a Williams. And another one is Mirren. And then there's Helen Mirren. But again, that's a stage name. Her father was Russian, and her family surname is Mironov.

The sheer energy of the Andrews Sisters and In the Mood. It's usually associated with Glenn Miller, of course. The song was actually sold to him in 1939, and he tinkered around with the arrangement. Well, no, that's wrong, really. I say tinkered. The Glenn Miller Orchestra, they did a lot more than that. They changed the arrangement entirely from the original and gave it that distinctive sound. And during the war, it was circulated to American troops on something called a V-disc. These were free records given out to the troops. And the music was often preceded by a short message from the singer or a band leader or whatever, wishing the troops good luck and thoughts from back home. And this V-disc, it was V for victory, by the way, this scheme, it carried on until 1949. The thing was, though, that servicemen and women had to give them back afterwards so they could be destroyed. No idea why.

The first single recorded by our own Lita Rosa, although it actually didn't do anything for her. It's been done to death over the years by other singers. There are loads of recordings around. And it tells the story of a bloke who wants to give his girl a beautiful diamond ring, but he hasn't the cash to buy it, so he nicks one and ends up in jail. You see, crime doesn't pay, kids. Now one from Gilbert O'Sullivan.

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1: The father of Noah Woods, who was found following a huge search, has paid tribute to his son. He says he was the sweetest and most innocent little boy with nothing but love to give. He became separated from a relative after visiting a playground in Brantham. The King has warned of the existential dangers of AI systems falling into the wrong hands. Today, he addressed tech leaders at a summit on the future of the technology.
2: AI is already showing its immense capacity to improve and save life, yet those who have created these technologies are now increasingly warning that AI risks developing darker capacities, perhaps even to take life.
1: A group of MPs are recommending the phrase net zero be scrapped. They say it's because it's become toxic. The Security and Net Zero Committee warns the term's now lost its positive association amid increasing misinformation. It comes as the government weighs up whether to start drilling off the coast of Scotland in the North Sea. But the committee say transitioning to green energy remains important. A Birmingham councillor will face trial next year after denying assaults on five people, including three police officers. 66-year-old Siobhan Harper-Noons, who was elected a Green Party councillor for Ladywood in the city's council elections in May, denies the offences. They are in connection with an incident which led to officers being called to the junction of Monument Road and Hagley Road in Edgbaston, Birmingham, on August 6th. And beavers could help restore degraded peatlands by making the landscape wetter and more resilient to drought. A new study suggests they can raise and stabilise water levels, which will help to restore important wildlife habitat and store carbon. That's the latest from Radio News Hub. I'm Georgia Lee.
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1: Rain moves into the west tomorrow morning. Windy with possible gales in the north and northwest. Highs of 20 degrees Celsius.
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was That's Life, recorded by many people. First of all, by Marion Montgomery. She was the American singer who spent most of her life in this country, and she was the resident singer on Michael Parkinson's chat shows. But the best-known version of the song came from Frank Sinatra, as I'm sure you recognise there. I'm Peter Milburn. This is The Sentimental Journey, some of the great old songs and tunes from across the years.

That was Beverly Kenny, an American singer who started out as a singing telegram girl for Western Union. Years ago, Americans could ring them up and ask for someone to turn up and sing a message to their nearest and dearest or their colleagues. So Beverly would turn up on the doorstep, or at an office or in a bar or whatever, and sing happy birthday, or occasionally something else. I don't suppose she did sing much on the lines of Auntie Doris died at 2 o'clock, the funeral's Tuesday, wear a black frock. You knew it was more cheerful stuff. Bit by bit, though, she made a name for herself on the New York jazz scene and made several albums. But sadly, she suffered from depression for most of her adult life. And this was a time when there wasn't a lot of support for the condition. Talk about the 1950s. And in 1960, she took her own life at the age of just 28, overdosing on sleeping pills. And that distinctive voice was lost to the world. And we heard her there with Again, a song from a 1940s film called Roadhouse, about the owner and manager of a roadside bar, both fighting for the affections of Lily, the resident singer. This being a film, one gets shot dead and the other one ends up with the girl. But there are no criminations, no police investigation, no inquest. It was a fantasy world.

think we're all divided about karaoke. Some of us love it, and others can't stand the idea of someone standing in a bar and absolutely murdering Sweet Caroline or Wonderwall. Whatever your view, we have the man we've just heard, Emil Ford, to thank for the development of karaoke. As well as being a singer, he was a sound engineer, and he developed a system of backing tracks for singers to use so they wouldn't need a live band, and this morphed into karaoke. It would be stretching a bit, really, to say invented karaoke, but he put all the building blocks in place for it. And we heard him there with his backing band, no tapes, real musicians, the Checkmates, and one of their hits, Them Their Eyes.

That was Barbara Lyon. And she was the daughter of Ben Lyon and Bebe Daniels. And they were the American family who settled in this country and starred in Life with the Lyons. It was on the radio at first and then transferred to television in the mid-50s. It was the first situation comedy, really. It was scripted, but it followed a lot of things that happened to the family, including when Barbara got married. Nowadays, it all come across as a bit wooden and contrived and awfully posh. They lived in a big house and they had a Scottish housekeeper, played by Molly Weir. Then after Life with the Lyons, Barbara went off to become a singer with modest success. And there we heard her with one of her releases, Red Was the Moon.

He's being a bit forward there, isn't he? Singing We Will Make Love. Needs to wait till he's asked. That was Russ Hamilton, one of the first pop singers from Liverpool to make it into the hit parade. And that one was a massive hit in 1957, sold over 1 million copies. And he actually recorded it while he was working as a Butlin's redcoat at their Clacton holiday camp. And then, of course, in the 60s, the whole Merseysound floodgates opened and it seemed almost compulsory to come from Liverpool. An odd thing happened to that record in America. There was a mistake at the record company, and the B-side, a song called Rainbow, was designated as the A-side in America in error. But nevertheless, it became a big hit. So the A-side was a big hit in the UK, the B-side a hit in America, which was an unusual, probably unique, turn of events. Sadly, Russ Hamilton wasn't able to cash in on his success, and he never became part of that whole Liverpool is where it's at thing in the 60s. He just faded away from the music scene. And sadly, he nursed a lifelong grudge. He reckoned the record companies hadn't given him a fair share of the money generated by his recordings.

The sensational voice of Sarah Vaughan and the standard Wrap Your Troubles in Dreams. When you're about 20 years old and you're starting out on your singing career, can you imagine reading this about yourself? She's not exactly handsome to look at, having a toothy face with a flattened ski jump nose, almost oriental eyes and a low forehead oppressed by a pile of black hair. I mean, body shaming on an epic scale. But that's what a critic wrote about Sarah Vaughan. No mention of her amazing voice, you'll note. And Sarah, she was shy anyway. She faced a lot of colour prejudice, made worse by the fact that her skin was particularly dark. It seemed to heighten the prejudice. But she grew in confidence over the years, helped by plastic surgery and a wardrobe makeover paid for by her wealthy first husband. And she became one of the great singers of the 20th century.

Matt Munro with From Russia with Love, the second in the series of Bond films, and that started the tradition of sung Bond themes, even though that one was heard at the end of the film and briefly during it as a song coming out on the radio. The first Bond film, Dr. No, that simply had the now famous Bond theme. And what a team worked on that song, as well as Matt Munro singing it. The composer was Lionel Bart, the arranger was John Barry, who's written a lot of Bond soundtracks over the years, and the producer was George Martin, who was producing all the Beatles songs at the time.

Strictly, that tune's called Las Vegas, but you may well have recognised it as the theme to Animal Magic. That's the one where Johnny Morris used to introduce us to the animals at Bristol Zoo, and he put on voices as if the animals were talking. It wasn't exactly David Attenborough, but it was fun to watch. Bristol Zoo's not there anymore. Closed about 4 years ago, after nearly 190 years. But in another part of the city, there's now the Bristol Zoo Project, which is a conservation park for wildlife, which can't be a bad thing. Now on the show, it's time to recall Sunday evenings from years ago when Sing Something Simple was a fixture on the radio. And each week I bring you just a little sample of that great programme. Here are the Cliff Adams Singers.

I could listen to them all day long. That was a brief sample from Sing Something Simple with the Cliff Adams Singers, here on The Sentimental Journey with me, Peter Milburn.

my game of golf. I may make a play for the caddy, but when I do, I don't follow through, 'cause my heart belongs to Daddy. If I invite a boy some night to dine on my fine Finnan Haddie, I just adore his asking for more, but my heart belongs to Daddy.

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Though other dames at football games may make a play for the Grady, I never dream of making the team, 'cause my heart belongs to Daddy.

A woman who was a leading lady on Broadway for many years, Mary Martin. She was described as a muse of Rodgers and Hammerstein, which I suppose means they got their inspiration from her. They often bore her in mind when they were writing musicals. And so she was in the stage production of South Pacific, singing I'm in Love with a Wonderful Guy, and she was the first person to play Maria on stage in The Sound of Music. And then we heard her singing My Heart Belongs to Daddy, from a Cole Porter musical, actually, called Leave It to Me.

The Paris Sisters and I Love How You Love Me. A hit in America for them, but here it was a former draftsman from Sheffield called Jimmy Crawford who had a hit with the song. And a couple of years later, Maureen Evans also had a hit with it. The version we just heard from the Sisters there was produced by Phil Spector, the man who years later was to be locked up for murdering a young woman. Back then, he slaved over the recording for ages and ages. He wanted it to be as perfect as it could be.

He often worked in the small hours. And it said he remixed the strings alone about 30 times before he got the effect he wanted. Apparently he took a liking to the song because it closely resembled To Know Him Is To Love Him by the Teddy Bears. It's a group he was a member of, in fact the only group he was a member of, and he wrote that song. And before the Parris Sisters, Andy Williams, with a song we don't often hear as a song. It's more familiar as the instrumental theme from A Summer Place, the version from Percy Faith and his orchestra, which actually didn't feature in the film. That's one of the most successful instrumentals of all time. It was a slow burner. It was around a bit before it became a hit, but when it got there, it was at the American number one for 9 weeks in a row and just missed out on the top spot here. But even so, it spent 31 weeks in our chart. Quite something.

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1: Stockholm.
0: How'd you know?
1: That Marlon Brando smile makes me feel tall.
0: Helps you, huh? Well, I tell you, Bob Hope, now, he's more my style.
1: Really?
0: Hokey knows and all. He's stuck with it.

song that's usually sung as a duet because they're asking questions of each other. How about you? It was first sung by Judy Garland and Mickey Rooney in a musical film called Babes on Broadway, where they're both wide-eyed, eager beaver kids wanting to put on a show for charity.

One of the co-writers of that song is a chap called Howard Barnes, known in the business for some reason as Boogie Barnes. As a young man, he was a footballer, played for Crystal Palace and then Charlton Athletic. But he was badly injured in the Blitz and he lost a leg, so that well and truly put an end to that career. So he turned to writing lyrics, and he wrote the words to Broken Wings, the Stargazer song, My Love and Devotion, a big hit for Doris Day, and that one, A Blossom Fell. In 1955, there's a real fight in the hit parade with that song. The version we just heard from Dickie Valentine, that came out first and got into the top 10. Then a week later, a version from Nat King Cole leapfrogged Dickie, and it did even better. Then a few weeks after that, a version from Ronnie Hilton got in the charts as well. Boogie Barnes must have been rolling in it.

apparently that's a song often played at weddings. With couples leaving it longer and longer to get married, maybe that's appropriate. The average age for people getting married for the first time these days is just over 30. The 1970s, the average was around 23. Times have changed. And that was Etta James with her terrific full-throated rendition of At Last. Well, at last, the show's come to an end. It's time for me to go for this time round. I hope you've enjoyed the music we've had for you on the sentimental journey, and I hope we can get together sometime very soon for a walk down a musical memory lane. I'll leave you with this classic from Glen Campbell.

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1: The father of a three-year-old boy who was found following a huge search has paid tribute to his son. He says he was the sweetest and most innocent little boy with nothing but love to give. Noah Woods became separated from a relative after visiting a playground. In Brown.

0: Summit on the future of the technology earlier today. It comes after an Anthropic researcher sparked headlines when he warned last week that there was a greater than 10% chance AI could pose a species-ending risk within 10 years. A man has been arrested on suspicion of conspiracy to commit murder following the discovery of human remains. Police say bones found in a southwest London woodland are those of a Southampton mother of three who disappeared in 2019. Joanne Sheen had not been seen since she travelled from Hampshire to Southampton on December 5th, 2019. She was reported missing by her family in February 2020. The Archbishop of Canterbury's office has withdrawn an award handed to a Muslim cleric who previously pledged to bestow an honorary title on Osama bin Laden. Hafiz Mohammed Tahir Mahmoud Ashrafi was given an award on the 25th anniversary of 9/11 for interfaith cooperation. In 2007, he said he would give bin Laden the title Saif Fullah, which means Sword of God, for serving Muslims by waging jihad against infidels. And Ireland will not participate in the 2027 Eurovision Song Contest in Bulgaria. The seven-time winner of Eurovision did not take part in the 2026 competition. That's the latest from Radio News Hub. I'm Georgia Lee.
1: 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And if you request our free selling pack, you could receive extra holiday spending money directly into your bank account in as little.
0: Rain moves into the west tomorrow morning. Windy with possible gales in the north and northwest. Highs of 20 degrees Celsius.

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2: It's a little bit funny, this feeling inside. I'm not one of those who can easily hide.

One month ago today, I was happy as a lark. But now, I go for walks, to the movies, maybe to the park. I have a seat on the same old bench to watch the children play. You know, tomorrow is their future. But for me, just another day. They all gather around me. They seem to know my name. We laugh, tell a few jokes, but it still doesn't ease my pain. I know I can't hide from a memory, though day after day I've tried. I keep saying, she'll be back, but today, again,

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1: The father of Noah Woods, who was found following a huge search, has paid tribute to his son. He says he was the sweetest and most innocent little boy with nothing but love to give. He became separated from a relative after visiting a playground in Brantham. The King has warned of the existential dangers of AI systems falling into the wrong hands. Today, he addressed tech leaders at a summit on the future of the technology.
2: AI is already showing its immense capacity to improve and save life. Yet those who have created these technologies are now increasingly warning that AI risks developing darker capacities, perhaps even to take life.
1: Human remains discovered following a wildfire are those of a Southampton mother of three who disappeared in 2019. Police say the bones were found in a southwest London woodland in August. Today, a 56-year-old man from Southampton was arrested on suspicion of conspiracy to commit murder. The Archbishop of Canterbury's office has withdrawn an award handed to a Muslim cleric who previously pledged to bestow an honorary title on Osama bin Laden. Hafiz Mohammed Tahir Mahmoud Ashrafi was given an award on the 25th anniversary of 9/11 for interfaith cooperation. In 2007, he said he would give bin Laden the title Saifullah, which means sword of God, for serving Muslims by waging jihad against infidels. And breast cancer patients say they are thrilled after the health spending watchdog approved a life-extending drug for NHS use. The National Institute for Health and Care Excellence announced that it has reversed an initial decision to reject the drug for widespread use for the NHS in England. That's the latest from Radio News Hub. I'm Georgia Lee.
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1: Rain moves into the west tomorrow morning. Windy with possible gales in the north and northwest. Highs of 20 degrees Celsius.

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1: Father of a three-year-old boy was found dead after a huge search has paid tribute to his son. Reese Wood said Noah was the sweetest and most innocent little boy with nothing but love to give. The youngster became separated from a relative after visiting a playground in Brantham in Suffolk. King Charles has called on AI bosses to protect humanity as they develop the technology.
2: Those in our world who value deeply our humanity and its vital moral component are anxiously seeking your reassurance that we will not lose control of our destiny or our souls.
1: He addressed leaders at a summit on the future of the technology on Thursday. A man's been arrested on suspicion of conspiracy to commit murder from the discovery of human remains. Police say bones found in a southwest London woodland are that of a Southampton mother of three who disappeared in 2019. Joanne Sheen had not been seen since she travelled from Hampshire to Southampton on December the 5th, 2019. She was reported missing by her family in February 2020. The government's been criticised for not having a credible plan for the future of British Steel, as a cross-party committee of MPs warned steel tariffs could drive the firm out of business or to move abroad. A report by the Public Accounts Committee says the Department for Business, Innovation, Science and Trade had not set out how British Steel, which runs the plant in Scunthorpe, will become profitable. The Archbishop of Canterbury's office has withdrawn an award handed to a Muslim cleric who previously pledged to bestow an honorary title on Osama bin Laden. Hafiz Mohammed Tahir Mahmoud Ashrafi was given the award on the 25th anniversary of 9/11 for interfaith cooperation. In 2007, he said he would give bin Laden the title Saif Fuller, which means Sword of God, for serving Muslims by waging jihad against infidels. And Ireland will not participate in next year's Eurovision Song Contest in Bulgaria. Broadcaster RTE say it will also not broadcast the competition, stating it cannot be justified given the appalling and ongoing loss of lives in Gaza and the humanitarian crisis. That's the latest from Radio News Hub. I'm Jules Eastbridge.
3: 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So text FAIR to 80800 or visit fairgold.co.uk.